0: People email us every day with questions. If you want to do that, just go to Tesh.com. You'll find my email address there. Or just write this down, John@Tesh.com. Anything at all. Let's talk about texting. When you are texting, here is what will help you build better connections. Just stop using abbreviations. The Journal of Experimental Psychology finds that spelling out thanks instead of using the abbreviation THX makes you seem more genuine. Of course it does. A study looked at text conversations from more than 5,000 people, and those who received text shortcuts were thought to be less sincere, and it made people less likely to respond. That's because text abbreviations are thought to require less effort from the sender. I agree, I hate the THX thing, or all of the abbreviations, to be honest. If you don't have much time to text, send emojis. Emojis, say the experts, have been shown to convey true emotions, so it's better to send a couple of hearts than to text ILY for I love you.
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0: Just ahead, when it comes to recovering after a big old workout, what is the best way these days to treat our sore, aching body? In a moment, I'll have the best methods according to exercise physiologists. Stand by.
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0: So when it comes to recovering after a workout, what is the best way to treat your sore, aching body? Is it an ice bath, a massage, maybe taking pain meds? This is what exercise scientists recently looked into. Here's what they found. First, with icing, researchers say using anything from an ice pack to a full-body ice bath will relieve your sore muscles in the short term. But long term, cold temperatures reduce blood flow in a way that prevents your muscles from getting nutrients. So what about a pain pill like ibuprofen after a workout? Research shows that will reduce the inflammation that causes the muscle pain, but the more you take them, the more your body adapts to them, meaning they're going to stop being effective. So here we go with the best way to recover from a tough workout. UC Davis exercise physiologist Dr. Keith Barr says sleep, because your body does its best repair work naturally when you get at least 7 hours of quality sleep a night. You can also recover and repair muscles with the right foods. Dr. Barr says we need protein that contains the essential amino acid leucine, and you can find it in chicken, beef, eggs, salmon, and even brown rice. It activates a protein that's necessary for muscle repair. Those are the two best remedies for sore muscles: sleep and leucine-rich protein.
1: Intelligence for your life.
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0: By now, most of us are used to seeing ads in our news feed when we log on Facebook, Instagram, or Twitter, right? But know this, manufacturers and retailers, they've discovered that ads posted on social media after midnight are incredibly successful. We've spoken about this before. There's so many studies on this. Middle of the night ads offer things we can't resist when our willpower is low. Cheap flights to vacation destinations, beauty products, clothing discounts, products we're most likely to be craving after midnight, like $1 burritos. Why are these late night ads so successful? Because we're tired. And when we're tired, we're more vulnerable and more likely to buy. Research at the University of Florida found that we wake up with a finite amount of willpower every morning. How many books have been written on this? Every decision we make during the day drains our willpower reserve until by midnight, we have pretty much zero willpower left to resist. It's gone. We can't resist. It's a science fiction movie. We're also more emotional when we're tired and we're more susceptible to impulse purchases. And the potential audience for the ads is huge. A recent online survey found that 70% of men and 81% of women sleep with their smartphone within reach. And when they wake up during the night, half of them check their phone. Often end up spending about half an hour looking at text and social media and seeing tons of late night ads.
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0: good piece from our Success 101 files. What do you do if you feel like you're just stuck in a career rut? You stay on the bus. This is a powerful lesson from something called the bus station theory. Productivity expert James Clear wrote about it recently, and it goes like this. Basically, we all start out like passengers at a bus station with an endless choice of destinations. Each destination represents our career goals, meaning if you want to be an engineer, you hop on the engineer bus, right? Or if you want to be in marketing, you take that marketing bus. And most of us start our career journey doing exactly what others have done before, just like passengers on a bus heading in the same direction. But eventually, we start to feel pressure to stand out in some way. So we get off the bus, we go back to the station, get on a different bus, only to realize this route has already been taken too. That's why the bus station theory says there's greater value in staying on the bus. You may be doing the same thing as a lot of other people, but over time, guess what's going to happen? Your own voice and ideas will shine through. But you need to master your chosen field first. Commit to the hard work. Then let your individuality come through. And you can learn a lot from other people who are on that same bus with you. That's the bus station theory. Resist the urge to get off the bus.
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0: How about this for a conversation starter for you and your partner? For a happy marriage, experts say you may want to pare down your wedding, according to a new study from Emory University. Turns out cheap weddings often lead to fewer divorces. Specifically, couples who spend over $20,000 on their wedding are twice as likely to divorce compared with couples who spend $1,000. How does this work? Well, the experts say go ahead and spend on the honeymoon instead. The study found that taking a post-wedding trip is, quote, significantly associated with a lower hazard of divorce. So they're saying it might be worth cutting back on some of the more expensive wedding day costs and putting all that cash towards your honeymoon instead.
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0: So how do you do in the hot weather? If it gets really hot, I end up with a headache. And now I know there is a fix for this. For hot weather headaches, experts say we should sip a ginger fizz. Mild dehydration causes the brain to shrink temporarily, and it's the cause of over 60% of headaches. It turns out sipping 8 ounces of water or seltzer mixed with 2 teaspoons of fresh ginger eliminates headaches for the majority of people. Of course, the water helps rehydrate you. The journal Phytotherapy Research says the compounds in ginger will always reduce inflammation. A ginger fizzy drink works as well and as quickly as prescription headache medicine. How about that?
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9: Here's the Light FM weatherology forecast. Lows dip down to about 59 tonight under partly cloudy skies. Cloudy skies with a few peaks of sun. Tomorrow, high temperatures reach up to 83. Rain showers likely. Tomorrow night, lows dip down to about 69. Mainly cloudy skies expected. Chance of rain showers. Thursday, highs level off around 84. 77, bright sunshine expected. Friday. I'm meteorologist Jennifer Wojcicki. Get weather anytime by using your Light FM app. Currently, 70.
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1: Coming up tomorrow, it's the Great September Reset. 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

0: This is Intelligence for Life. My name is John Tesh, your anxiety buster of the moment anyway. We're going to hack our anxiety. Here are 10-second tricks that use mindfulness to redirect your thinking. They come from Dr. Marcia Kimmeldorf of the Center for Anxiety. First, when you feel your anxiety rising, I want you to close your eyes and sway your body side to side and go up and down, rocking from your heels to your toes, heels to toes, rocking back and forth. It turns out the repetitive motion will relieve sensory overload, and rocking releases endorphins in the brain, which can improve mood and reduce stress and anxiety and tension. Yes, the rocking chair also works. Another anxiety hack, place the backs of your hands on a desk or table, the backs of your hands. This will automatically drop your shoulders. It will open up your chest. This gets rid of the hunched posture we assume when we're stressed and upset. And here's one more way to hack your anxiety in 10 seconds. People watch and make up stories about who they are and what they're doing. This is crazy, right? Turns out narrating a moment takes you outside yourself, so you're not dwelling on the feelings and sensations of anxiety. So people watch, place the backs of your hands on a desk or table, close your eyes and sway your body side to side and go up and down, rocking from your heels to your toes. If you want me to send you this piece, just email me. It's john@tesh.com and just include the word anxiety.
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0: Coming up from our financial files, behavioral economists say the secret to better financial habits is not willpower anymore. It's friction. I'll share the simple tricks that actually work next. 94.3 Light FM.

0: It's a known fact now that our phone makes it very easy to spend money. It's almost effortless. I know we all know the feeling. One tap or a double click, whatever we want is on its way. But behavioral scientist Katie Milkman says if you want to save money, you need to introduce some friction to the shopping experience. I'm loving this. Friction, it's a small bit of resistance between you and a spending decision. So here are some tricks to create friction and slow down our spending. First, she says don't save your credit card information on shopping websites or in your phone. I know it's a hassle to grab your card and type in the numbers, but it turns out that hassle is the whole point. It creates a pause, just enough to ask yourself, do I really need this? I need that. I need that strategy. Another strategy, you can add anything you want to your shopping cart, but you have to wait 24 hours before you buy it. When you have that delay, most people don't end up making a purchase. And when you're tempted to buy something you don't need, move that same amount of money into your savings account instead. You can do that electronically. And then make a rule. No online shopping after 10 p.m. It's a fact that at night, we're more emotional and our risk-taking is increased. Our willpower for the day is just tapped out. So to save money, we need friction. We need to make spending a little harder.
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0: Okay, so here's that question again. Why are all of our teenagers walking around first period like episode 15 of The Walking Dead? Well, you know the blue light our phones and iPads give off? It messes with our melatonin levels. The effect, it's even worse for kids and teenagers. Typically, a few hours before bed, our pineal gland, which is a pea-sized organ in the brain, it starts releasing melatonin. That reduces our alertness, makes sleep more inviting. But if enough blue light hits the eye, the gland can stop releasing melatonin. And 68% of teens have an electronic device in their bedroom all night long. We know this. Teen brains, they're even more sensitive to blue light than adults. According to researchers at Brown University, regular exposure to electronic devices at night reduces the sleep hormone melatonin in adults by about 20%. But in tweens and teens, melatonin is suppressed by 40%, twice as much. And even when teens are exposed to just one-tenth as much blue light as adults, they suppress much more melatonin than adults exposed to full-strength blue light. So make sure your kids aren't sleeping with their electronic devices, because researchers at Brown University believe it will really wreck their sleep.
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All right, my intelligent friends, we're going to take a moment and talk about grief together. David Kessler has written 6 books about grief. His latest is Finding Meaning, the 6th Stage of Grief. So the classic 5 stages that are often talked about are denial, anger, bargaining, depression, and acceptance. But Kessler says the 6th stage is meaning, and that's what we create for ourselves after a loss. And when I was going through my cancer battle back in 2015 and for 3 years later, I understood very well what suffering and grief are all about. Now, so our expert says a lot of people try to make their grief smaller to overcome it. But he says, instead, we need to find a way to grow around the grief, like a city that's erected around an ancient ruin. The ruin remains as the city grows. And the meaning we find comes from how we live our lives afterward. Maybe you become a kinder person, more determined. Maybe you choose to live life more intentionally after a loss. He uses the example of the founder of Mothers Against Drunk Driving. Her daughter was killed by a drunk driver. You may know the story. She's gone on to find great meaning and save thousands of lives. It doesn't mean she'll ever understand why her daughter died. Meaning doesn't equal understanding. But in time, you'll be able to focus on the meaning rather than the tragedy. So Kessler says, we don't move on from grief. We move forward with it. I agree. Amen. If you want to go further, the book is called Finding Meaning, the 6th Stage of Grief. 94.3 Light FM.

All right, real quickly, here is a simple way to clear brain fog in the morning. Just sip some ice water. I've never done this. I'm going to try this. I'm going to try it tomorrow. According to UCLA research, this is going to boost your mental alertness by a full 40% in just 5 minutes. Sipping ice water. Wow, I go right for the coffee. Anyway, it's because the water quickly rehydrates brain cells, and the cold temperature, that chills your brain, which releases energizing beta waves. 94.3 Light FM.

0: right, let's pose this question. It's a workout question. If you yawn during exercise, does it mean you're not working out hard enough? No, it's completely normal. According to neuroscientist Dr. Andrew Newberg, we tend to yawn during our workouts simply because our brain is trying to cool itself down. That's because our head heats up when we exercise, causing our brain to gradually become less efficient. But yawning brings in extra oxygen, lowering brain temperature and boosting our energy. And that helps us exercise longer and more efficiently. Yawning is a good thing.
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3: Here's the Light FM weatherology forecast. Lows dip down to about 59 tonight under partly cloudy skies. Cloudy skies with a few peaks of sun tomorrow. High temperatures reach up to 83. Rain showers likely tomorrow night. Lows dip down to about 69. Mainly cloudy skies expected. Chance of rain showers Thursday. Highs level off around 84. 77. Bright sunshine expected Friday. I'm meteorologist Jennifer Wojcicki. Get weather anytime by using your Light FM app. Currently, it's 67 degrees.
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1: Coming up tomorrow, it's the Great September Reset. What to get rid of now in this pivotal month, and also how a mom of 10 feeds her family on a budget.
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0: My name is John Tesh. It's Intelligence for Your Life, and you have probably heard somebody say, too much TV rots your brain. If you're coming out of my dad's mouth. As it turns out, they weren't totally wrong. A new study in the Alzheimer's and Dementia Journal tracked thousands of adults over 20 years. Researchers looked at how much TV people watched in midlife and then scanned their brains two decades later. So 20 years later, what they found was pretty striking. People who watched a lot of TV in their 40s and 50s in particular had measurably smaller brain regions tied to memory, decision-making, and vision, and signs of damage in the brain's white matter. White matter acts like an information superhighway, connecting different areas of your brain and helping with communication, thinking speed, and body balance. Now, the changes weren't simply due to more sitting, because people who sat for a similar amount of time at a desk job actually had healthier brain patterns. So it's not the couch that's the problem, it's what you're doing while you're on it. And watching TV is a very passive thing for your brain. It doesn't mean you shouldn't watch any TV. We just have to break up our streaming sessions with something that makes our brain work a little harder, like doing a puzzle, having a conversation, reading, even just switching off the autopilot and picking the next episode yourself.
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0: And coming up, after decades of chasing a wrinkle-free face, some people are asking their dermatologist to leave a few lines in. It's called strategic wrinkles, and I'll explain this trend next.
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0: I want to take a moment and tell you about a new beauty trend. This will be a conversation starter for you. It's all about looking our age. So for years, a lot of folks wanted a perfectly smooth forehead, right? No lines, no wrinkles. But now dermatologists say the trend is changing. According to the Wall Street Journal, who reported on this, more people are asking for what's being called strategic wrinkles. So instead of freezing your facial expression with Botox, a lot of patients now want something more subtle that lets them smile, frown, and actually raise their eyebrows. Dr. Anthony Rossi is a dermatologist at Weill Cornell Medicine. He says leaving a few wrinkles helps people look authentic. That actually makes people like you more, by the way. When you allow the top half of your face to move, it makes you appear more trustworthy as well. This is why Dr. Rossi says the goal has shifted from looking younger to looking healthy, rested, and real. Some people also find that having fewer injections helps avoid unwanted side effects like droopy eyebrows or an unnaturally stiff expression or duck lips. The trend is about looking like the best version of your actual age with enough facial movement to show your personality and warmth.
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0: As promised, what is the number one predictor of relationship satisfaction? We now know it's communication. This is according to a survey of 25,000 men and women for the Journal of Couple and Relationship Therapy. But good communication is more than just knowing how to deal with problems. It's also about how to speak to your partner in a way that makes them feel valued, understood, and loved. So here we go with some key phrases to say to deepen your relationship. They come from psychology professor Ellie Finkel. The first phrase to try, oh, you totally get me. So that confirms how right you are for each other. And the feeling of really knowing each other makes two people feel like a unit and a team. Another phrase to boost your relationship, I love how kind you were when that waiter spilled food on you, or something to that effect. Essentially, compliment your partner by highlighting one of their best character traits and let your significant other know you see them. You're acknowledging them when they're at their best. One more phrase that'll bring you closer. I love your goofy dance moves. Yes, you're poking fun at your partner, but it's okay. Psychologists call it unconditional positive regard. That's when we show our partner we see their flaws, but love them anyway. It lets your significant other know they can be their true self with you.
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0: Question for you, my intelligent listeners. Are you overwhelmed by clutter today? But when you try to organize or you clean out your closets, you have a hard time letting stuff go. Here's what'll make it easier to get rid of what you don't need. Take a picture of it first. So listen, Dr. Karen Winterich is a marketing professor at Penn State University. She says it's not always the item that matters, but the memories linked to it. In fact, we tend to keep a lot of the things we no longer use or maybe never used because they're reminders of the good old days or people we love. For example, the high school sports jersey you no longer wear or the broken rolling pin you use when you taught your kids to bake. But snapping a photo helps preserve the memories and she says makes it easier to get rid of things that are no longer useful. In Dr. Winterich's study, almost 800 people were asked to make donations to Goodwill. The result, those who were told to take pictures of anything they considered sentimental, they donated up to 35% more items compared to those who were simply asked to reminisce about what those items meant. Bottom line, once we realize we can take a photo of a favorite sweatshirt or we find pictures of ourselves wearing that sweatshirt, Dr. Winterich says it'll make it much easier to let go of the things that are cluttering up our life.
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0: Has this ever happened to you? You're driving and you're not 100% sure where you're going. So as you're looking at street signs and street numbers, you turn down the radio so you can think, I do this all the time. And now I know the reason. It's because our brain only has a limited amount of cognitive power at any given time. So if you know where you're going, you don't have to think about it, crank the radio. If you're searching for an address, you're going to need to turn it down so your brain can stop processing the music and start processing driving directions.
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0: Right, it's time for the Fountain of Youth. We have to chill out if we want to experience the Fountain of Youth. If you want to live longer, you got to figure out a way to chill out. This is the conclusion now of a brand new study in the journal Experimental Gerontology. Researchers have found, don't miss this, the people who let everyday stresses get to them, from an argument with their kids to getting an unexpected bill, they were 3 times more likely to die prematurely than people who let those problems roll off their backs. I know, easier said than done, but the study found that we don't need to ignore problems. We just can't overreact and have a sky is falling attitude anymore. There's too much science supporting this. Even taking deep breaths, relaxing your mouth when you find yourself gritting your teeth, can de-escalate a stress response and help us live longer. We have to chill out if we want a long and healthy life.
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26: Here's the Light FM Weatherology Forecast. Lows dip down to about 59 tonight under partly cloudy skies. Cloudy skies with a few peaks of sun. Tomorrow, high temperatures reach up to 83. Rain showers likely. Tomorrow night, lows dip down to about 69. Mainly cloudy skies expected. Chance of rain showers. Thursday, highs level off around 84. 77, bright sunshine expected. Friday. I'm meteorologist Jennifer Wojcicki. Get weather anytime by using your Light FM app. Right now, 66.
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1: Coming up tomorrow, it's the Great September Reset. 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

My name is John Tesh with Intelligence for Your Life, asking the burning question once and for all. What is better for our stress? Is it a hot bath or a hot shower? Now, according to the journal Evidence-Based Complementary and Alternative Medicine, the bath wins. Now, they had study subjects either shower daily for 2 weeks or take a daily bath for 2 weeks. What they found was that the people who soaked in a tub had improvements in health and significant reduction in fatigue and stress and even pain. The researchers say a big part of it is the buoyancy of a bath, feeling lighter in water and semi-suspended.

0: has a stress relieving effect. I agree. 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Plus, being surrounded by heat increases body temperature in a way that speeds the metabolism and helps flush toxins from your body. So, if you want to feel better, the bath over the shower. The bath wins.
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0: Okay, my intelligent friends from our Success 101 files, get your pencils ready. It's the checklist for your perfect week. On Monday, send out your resume to a hot job prospect. 30% of people who apply for jobs on a Monday, they move into the next hiring phase, like an interview. That's a bigger percentage than any other weekday. Send out your resume on Monday. On Tuesday, tackle your to-do list with a vengeance. According to Salary.com, the most productive weekday is Tuesday, particularly between 9 a.m. and 11 a.m. Wednesday, still with me? That's the best day to brainstorm and come up with new ideas and solutions because we're not bogged down with busy work like we generally are at the beginning of the week. And our brain hasn't shifted into weekend mode yet. We start to lose focus on Thursdays and Fridays. Thursday, when that rolls around, send out an important email. A study by the marketing firm GetResponse found that emails are open most often on Thursdays between noon and 5 p.m. People don't want to start the weekend with a stuffed inbox. That's why that works. And then one more on Friday. Ask the boss for a day off or a raise. Bosses tend to be the most agreeable on Fridays because they want to get stuff off their plate so they can start fresh the following week. That's according to research from the psychology department at McGill University. There it is, your checklist for the perfect week.
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0: And up next, who benefits most when you snuggle and pet your dog? 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

0: right, here we go with a power pet tip you can share with your friends at the dog park. According to the Journal of Veterinary Behavior, snuggling your dog can lead to a 168% reduction in anxiety. But we now know your dog benefits too. In a recent study, owners either petted their dog for 3 minutes or ignored them. And then in both cases, the owners left the room, leaving their dog alone for a while. Here's what they found. The dogs whose owners had petted them remained calmer and had a lower heart rate when their owner left the room, which is an indication of reduced stress compared to the dogs who weren't petted. So the journal researchers recommend, before you leave the house, give your dog some love and attention, especially some petting. It'll help with separation anxiety, leaving them calmer in your absence. Just don't make a big deal about walking out the door, which can be tough because if your dog is like my dog, she hangs out by the door. I've actually thought about tunneling out of the house so my dog doesn't see me, but my wife thinks I'm nuts.
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0: Question for you. Do you have a home security camera like a Ring doorbell? A recent One Poll survey found that 1 in 4 homeowners with cameras regularly check their security footage to see what's happening around their property, of course. And as you've probably noticed, some of the funniest footage, or even most disturbing, is then being posted online for anybody to watch. But considering the average North American is now captured on surveillance cameras at least 70 times a day, you might be wondering if it's legal to post that footage online. So for the most part, the answer is yes, according to the law nonprofit New Media Rights. Any surveillance footage, they say, captured in a public space where there's no expectation of privacy is legal to post. However, cameras pointed toward private spaces, like, for example, a neighbor's fenced-in yard, those are off limits. You could be charged with spying if you post anything collected from them. You also have to be careful making public any conversations recorded on a security camera. There are a lot of two-party consent laws that make it illegal to record audio conversations without the consent of everyone involved. Plus, it's almost always illegal to record a conversation if you're not participating in it at all. So what about the intended purpose to deter criminals? Well, a study by the University of North Carolina Department of Criminal Justice found outdoor surveillance cameras do make most burglars reconsider targeting a home. That's intelligence for your life.
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0: Time to get personal again here on the John Tesh program. Have you ever noticed how much you have to pee in the morning? Well, here is the reason, according to internist Dr. Carrie Peterson. Overnight, our kidneys filter less urine and our bladder holds more of it. Plus, we release more vasopressin at night. That's a hormone that makes us hold on to excess fluid. So, by morning, our bladder is full. We gotta go. And then, if the first thing you drink is coffee or tea, that has a diuretic effect, sending you to the bathroom again. Now you know. Go impress your friends.
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0: All right, my intelligent listeners, it's time to improve our cognitive function by another 20%. The University of Chicago says all we have to do is take a walk in nature more often. It's like hitting the reset button on your brain. It's all down to what's known as the attention restoration theory. Basically, in a city setting, our brain is bombarded by stimuli and we have a hard time filtering it to focus on what's important. But in a natural setting, our brain relaxes and our mental resources are replenished. Nature lowers stress levels, reduces feelings of fear and anger, lowers blood pressure, and contributes to psychological well-being overall. So, if you feel like you can't think straight, get a dose of nature to reset your brain and impress your friends with this. It's attention restoration theory.
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18: 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Lows level off around 59 overnight under partly cloudy skies. Daytime highs approaching 83 Wednesday. Rain showers likely Wednesday night. Lows around 69. Mainly cloudy skies expected. Chance of rain showers Thursday, high of 84. 77, sunny skies Friday. I'm meteorologist Jennifer Wojcicki. Get weather anytime by using your Light FM app. Right now, it's 64 degrees.
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1: They say the holy water's watered down, and this town's lost its faith. 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
15: Here's the Light FM Weatherology Forecast. Lows level off around 59 overnight under partly cloudy skies. Daytime highs approaching 83 Wednesday. Rain showers likely Wednesday night. Lows around 69. Mainly cloudy skies expected. Chance of rain showers Thursday. High of 84. 77 sunny skies Friday. I'm meteorologist Jennifer Wojcicki. Get weather anytime by using your Light FM app. Currently, it's 62 degrees.
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1: I found somewhere in the Hudson Valley that really feels like a summer daydream. Hey, it's Allison Kay. It also has one of the most beautiful views of the Hudson River. Yes, it's in Putnam County, and it's called the Boscobel House and Garden in Garrison. It's located right on 90. It's a historic site and landmark, but they also have 68 acres of grounds, gardens, and a woodland trail. Personally, I loved being in the garden. It was so beautiful. And then seeing the views of the Hudson River and Constitution Marsh. It's called Boscobel House and Gardens in Garrison if you want to check it out for yourself. Happy travels.
0: 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A wide variety of different eras. 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
10: Here's the Light FM weatherology forecast. Lows level off around 59 overnight under partly cloudy skies. Daytime highs approaching 83 Wednesday. Rain showers likely Wednesday night. Lows around 69, mainly cloudy skies expected. Chance of rain showers Thursday, high of 84. 77, sunny skies Friday. I'm meteorologist Jennifer Wojcicki. Get weather anytime by using your Light FM app. Right now, 61.
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9: Here's the Light FM weatherology forecast. Partly cloudy skies overnight with lows around 59. Highs around 83 Wednesday. Showers likely Wednesday night, lows dip down to about 69, mainly cloudy skies expected. High temperatures reach up to 84 Thursday with a chance for showers. 77, ample sunshine expected Friday. I'm meteorologist Jennifer Wojcicki. Get weather anytime by using your Light FM app. Currently 60.
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1: Coming up tomorrow, it's the Great September Reset. 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
6: Here's the Light FM weatherology forecast. Partly cloudy skies overnight with lows around 59. Highs around 83 Wednesday. Showers likely Wednesday night, lows dip down to about 69, mainly cloudy skies expected. High temperatures reach up to 84 Thursday with a chance for showers. 77, ample sunshine expected Friday. I'm meteorologist Jennifer Wojcicki. Get weather anytime by using your Light FM app. Right now, it's 59 degrees.
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1: Coming up tomorrow, it's the Great September Reset. 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
1: I found somewhere in the Hudson Valley that really feels like a summer daydream. Hey, it's Allison Kay. It also has one of the most beautiful views of the Hudson River. Yes, it's in Putnam County, and it's called the Boscobel House and Gardens in Garrison. It's located right on 9D. It's a historic site and landmark, but they also have 68 acres of grounds, gardens, and a woodland trail. Personally, I loved being in the garden. It was so beautiful. And then seeing the views of the Hudson River and Constitution Marsh. It's called Boscobel House and Gardens in Garrison if you want to check it out for yourself. Happy travels.
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10: Here's the Light FM Weatherology Forecast. Lows dip down to about 59 overnight under partly cloudy skies. Cloudy skies with a few peaks of sun Wednesday. Slight chance of rain showers. High temperatures reach up to 82. Overcast Wednesday night. Chance for storms. Lows around 69. Slight chance for showers Thursday with highs in the mid-80s. Bright sunshine Friday. I'm meteorologist Jennifer Wojcicki. Get weather anytime by using your Light FM app. Currently, it's 58 degrees.
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1: If you happen to miss our Sam's birthday last week, you also may have missed the After the Show podcast on his birthday where Miss Judy, his mother, called and sang. She sang happy birthday to you, which she does every year.
2: Every year.
1: She called the studio this year and did it. And we had this whole beautiful conversation with her, which wrapped up like this.
3: I just wanted to sing happy birthday because the old man's getting there.
1: Because the old man's getting there. Anyway, you can go back and listen to that whole podcast. Just search Murphy, Sam, and Jody anywhere you listen. There's a whole show there every day and then the after the show. And that's what that was, where she sang. And then we talked about all those different birthday traditions that end up meaning so much. If you have small children now, don't overthink it, but whatever naturally starts to happen every year that you do for your child or happens in your family, like Murphy's family, biting the cake.
0: Yeah, you never know what sticks. Sometimes it comes out as an accident and then it sticks for years.
1: Yeah, but just know it's going to end up meaning a lot to your children. Birthday traditions, mm-hmm. and we all have them. There's no wrong way to do them. There's no right way. It's just whatever works for your family. Some comments coming in from that After the Show podcast. Madeline said, oh my goodness, I love her more Judy. Ruth says, happy birthday, Sam, and how sweet your mom is. Another, Stacy, so sweet. Aren't moms so good to us? Love like no other for sure.
2: Yes.
1: That's true. Look, when a mom is trying to get through to a child or love your child in a special way, or you have your mind set on even a special gift, you will not stop until you get it. It can go a little over the line of what's,
0: you
1: know, normal.
0: Those are some of my favorite moments and memories of my mom, because no matter what, it didn't matter what age, you had to be careful saying that you wanted something because it was going to show up.
2: Oh, really?
0: You know?
1: Yeah. Look, one time when we were first married, we were buying, you said that, Murphy, we were buying furniture, mm-hmm. and we bought the sofa and the chair. Remember that?
0: Yeah.
1: But we just didn't want to stretch our budget for the ottoman.
0: Oh, yeah, there was a matching ottoman, yeah.
1: That ottoman showed up the next day, courtesy of Merle.
0: Yeah,
1: and that's the only piece we saved. We still have that to this day.
0: Yeah, we do.
1: The couch didn't make it.
0: Yeah.
1: Anyway, shout out to moms and to Miss Judy, and go check that podcast anytime you want to catch up. 94.3 Light FM.

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2: Moms are so awesome. And when you become a mother, all these other talents just come along with it. The mom brain, that pregnancy brain becomes mom brain, and you can do things you didn't think you could. This lady who's a mother of 10, her name is Jane. She was on Good Morning America the other day. You know, she's known as like this major extreme grocery budgeter because she has to be. She does the coupons and she does all the apps and she knows how to save.
1: Wow. Yeah.
2: And she's feed, like two of them are like college and then all the way down in age. And so she feeds a crowd every day and night. But she shared some of her hacks for feeding everybody on a budget. And it's so awesome. I got to share a couple. You know, with all these kids, she sticks to the same meals every 2 weeks. She has the same meals that she knows to make.
3: Genius.
2: Well, I mean, yeah.
3: Yeah.
2: You know what you're going to pay. You know the budget of it. When it's on sale, you buy a little more. Some of them are slow cooker meals where it's like 3 and 4 ingredients and it feeds everybody. She says that breaks down to about $2 per person, depending on what it is.
1: Oh, wow.
2: Yeah. Okay. You have a certain amount of meals just on repeat. And her sweet spot was every 2 weeks. So you have something that, if you have the same 5 meals every week, you're going to get tired of them, right? But 2 weeks is long
3: two
2: enough.
3: 2 weeks is good, and you can always throw in a wild card every now and then.
2: Correct. Love the wild card night. The other thing
1: not
2: she's...
1: Not meatloaf again.
3: We had that 2 weeks ago.
2: We all get in cooking ruts anyway. She can't afford it. She gets in ruts, I'm sure. I mean, I don't think her kids are complaining. They get something different every 2 weeks. She uses and chooses a lot of underrated proteins. In other words, stuff that you don't think to buy are not the star of most recipes, but will feed her family. And that's like Murphy chicken drumsticks. You can buy a huge pack of them and they're not expensive, right?
1: Yeah.
2: And she cooks them and everybody gets a drumstick or two. That's very smart. You know, it just is. Or making hamburger meat go a longer way, like making sauce with it, but making meatballs also. So you have sauce one night and meatball sandwiches the next night, things like that. That's what women do when they shop. They think about what I'm looking at. It's not just right now. It's how long can this last and how many people can it feed?
1: Yeah.
2: Brain. The other one is she has theme nights. And I love this, like breakfast for dinner. That's fun.
1: Everybody loves breakfast for dinner.
2: Or just some sort of weird little fun, like what do we have left from the week? And you have a charcuterie board of like, you know, Uncrustables and nuts and cheeses. And it feels like something special, like a board you gather around when it's actually just cleaning out the pantry and refrigerator. Shout out to her.
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1: If it's new and you can eat it, Sam's found it. 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
0: Okay.
2: Now, this is only for, right now they're going to try it for Dunkin's that are in Walmarts.
3: Obviously.
2: Earlier this summer they started doing it with Subway, for Subways that are in Walmart.
3: So you didn't know that.
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3: and get
2: delivery,
3: a sandwich?
2: And yeah, and get whatever
3: that's
2: from
3: the,
2: Subway.
3: That's thrown the, in. A Walmart that I pick up from sometimes. Oh, my gosh, dinner.
2: Yeah, supposedly there's a restaurant tab on your Walmart app.
3: So if
2: you're ordering from a store that has one, it'll pop up and you click restaurant.
3: Okay.
2: Subway.
3: So
2: wow.
3: Now Dunkin'.
2: The Dunkin', yeah.
3: Will it also be like the drinks or just donuts?
2: Whatever they sell in that Dunkin' at the store.
3: Well, they sell the coffees.
2: And Walmart hopes to do it like once they get this up and running for all Dunkin' stores. Like,
3: of course.
2: On the way to your house, they'd stop by a Dunkin' and pick up your donuts.
3: That's a partnership then.
2: We'll see if that works out. Wendy's Frosty Frights Kids Meals are back for Halloween starting next Monday, the 14th. This is the one that has all the little Frosty toys. They look like scary Frosties, you know.
3: Cute.
2: Yeah. They have six that are Halloween themed and six that are just regular Frosty toys.
3: Cute.
2: You can get those. And right now, you can buy the $1 Boo Books at Wendy's. Each Boo Book has five coupons good for free junior Frosties. Those little ones.
3: Oh, I love the little ones. That's the right size. They won't let you buy those all the time.
2: It's Halloween. You buy them and you give them out, you know.
3: Yeah.
2: Fun. To kids.
3: Like that.
2: Crumble this week teaming up with Little Debbie to give us their interpretation of Little Debbie snacks.
3: What?
2: Like Crumble this week has the new zebra cake, which has the two cakes, and then in the inside it's got marshmallow cream cheese frosting.
0: Oh, man.
2: They have a cosmic brownie cookie, the new oatmeal cream pie cookie.
3: That's the one. That's what I was waiting for.
0: No kidding.
2: Two oatmeal cookies, and in between marshmallow cream cheese frosting.
3: Goodness.
0: So is this a partnership or are they going to get sued?
2: No. It's a partnership. They're calling it a zebra cake and a cosmic brownie.
0: That's so okay. Awesome.
2: It is a partnership. Yeah. And just in time for the holidays, Costco's 4-pound pumpkin pie now back in stores.
3: Oh, thank you for letting us know.
2: For a whopping $5.99.
3: Unreal. Thank you, food dude.
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4: Good morning. Starting off on the thruway northbound exit 17, it's in Newburgh. It's right lane construction. Then on the thruway northbound up past 18, getting out toward 19 in Kingston. Watch for some ongoing construction in the right lane. Southbound thruway getting down past 19 in Kingston. Ongoing construction. Traffic is moving okay at the Mid-Hudson Bridge through the construction zone. No problems at the Newburgh Beacon Bridge. 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
5: Hudson Valley weather.
6: Here's the Light FM weatherology forecast. Slight chance of rain showers today. Otherwise, cloudy skies with a few peaks of sun. Daytime highs approaching 82. Chance of thunderstorms tonight. Lows level off around 69. Cloudy skies expected. Slight chance of rain showers tomorrow. Highs level off around 85. A mix of clouds and sun. I'm meteorologist Jennifer Wojcicki. Get weather anytime by using your Light FM app. Currently 58.
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0: mind.
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2: They say the holy water's watered down, and this town's lost its faith. 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Oh my, my, oh my, my love, I take one look at you, you're taking me out.

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1: Keep the Wow Wednesday. Share your wows and we'll clap for you. 877-310-4MSJ. That means you too, kids. We want to hear from you. Yeah.
0: Whenever you are trying to help somebody else, especially, you know, I guess your children, but this would really go for anybody. When you're trying to, for example, Taylor just recently had to get another car. And so we went through the buying process. Yeah. You know, as I was helping her with that, it was her first experience going to buy a car. I was like, well, let me go with you and I'll show you the homework in advance. You know, it's make sure that you know what you basically want before you go out and the general price and all that so that you've got knowledge when you go, you know. And then, you know, once you get there, here's what to expect and take the time and all of those things. But one thing you have to resist is the urge to get the things you would want in a car because you're not the one buying it. You know what I'm saying?
2: Oh, I see. Because it's her car.
0: Right, yeah. Exactly.
1: And oh, I think I bet that happened to the 100th degree with you, huh?
0: Well, no, I didn't. In fact, I deliberately stayed out of the way. There were feature things that weren't important. Where there were certain cars, I'm like, wow, this is a deal. This is really, you know. But if it's not of interest to her, then she didn't need to be buying it, nor did I need to be putting my will into it.
1: That's interesting.
0: I wanted it to be her decision, her car purchase.
1: Good.
0: All I was doing were putting in the guardrails on helping with negotiating price and all of those things.
2: I'd like you to meet my negotiator.
0: Yeah,
1: correct. Right.
0: Her agent. I was her agent.
1: Well, you, Murphy, do like all the bells and whistles in a car, and you do get very excited about bells and whistles.
0: I do.
1: And she does not.
0: She could care less.
1: She cares not.
2: She just wants four wheels.
0: What she said is she likes the safety features and the sensors. The rest of everything else, and that's what she, you know, told the salesperson who was working with. His name was Brennan, by the way. He was awesome. And T was the first one we worked out with. She was awesome too, but you know she just made it clear. I don't worry about all those things, and so she wanted something that's safe to drive, basic safety features. And
1: I'm kind of that way too. I'm not a bells and whistles. In fact, the more bells and whistles, it's just confusing and too much.
0: Give me double the bells. I want all the whistles. You know,
1: I know you do. Anyway, yeah. How long did you guys stay? I was at a football game.
0: It was hours, but that's because we hit a couple of different dealerships and then finally found the one that we want because the process itself isn't really fast either.
1: Yeah.
0: But yeah, but we got it all done and she was awesome. I think Taylor did a great job. And I did too by keeping my mouth shut. I really did.
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2: Good morning. Watch for construction on the thruway northbound right past 18 in New Paltz, getting up toward 19 over in Kingston. The Kingston-Rhinecliff Bridge is moving okay. Mid-Hudson Bridge, ongoing road work, no problems at the Newburg Beacon Bridge. Still moving okay over on 9 and on 9G, sponsored by Audible. 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
3: Hudson Valley weather. Here's the Light FM weatherology forecast. Slight chance of rain showers today. Otherwise, cloudy skies with a few peaks of sun. Daytime highs approaching 82. Chance of thunderstorms tonight. Lows level off around 69. Cloudy skies expected. Slight chance of rain showers tomorrow. Highs level off around 85. A mix of clouds and sun. I'm meteorologist Jennifer Wojcicki. Get weather anytime by using your Light FM app. Currently 58.
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5: Good morning, I'm Natalie Migliori with the Light FM News Update. New documents appear to show New Yorkers were misled about air quality in Lower Manhattan following the 9/11 terror attacks. New York City Mayor Zoran Mamdani releasing 170,000 documents discovered just last year.
6: People got sick because the leaders they trusted lied and told them they were safe to breathe in toxic air.
5: The Mamdani administration has set up a portal where the documents are available to the public and says more documents will be released over the next year. In the documents, tests show asbestos still in the air within a half mile from ground zero months after the attacks. The new documents may have information to help those with 9/11 sickness. Ulster County is considering replacing its aging morgue after lawmakers raised concerns about conditions inside the facility. Legislator Eric Stewart described fallen ceiling tiles, a blood-covered floor, and broken equipment, while county officials disputed some of his observations. The county expects to seek proposals for a replacement morgue in early 2027 as it considers buying, renovating, or building a facility. The New Paltz Town Board has adopted new restrictions limiting when landlords can evict tenants or decline to renew leases. The law follows the state's good cause eviction framework, which requires qualifying reasons for evictions and limits many annual rent increases. Town officials say the measure is aimed at giving renters more stability as housing costs continue to rise. The Girl Scouts will launch two new cookies for the 2027 season, including one for dogs.
7: The dog treat is called Patch Pals and was developed with the dog subscription box company Bark. It's described as a soft-baked blueberry muffin-flavored treat. For humans, there's going to be a new allergy-friendly cookie called Sparkables. Created with allergy-friendly Partake, it's an oatmeal cookie with chocolate chips that avoids the major food allergens like peanuts, eggs, and milk. Both new treats will be available online only starting January the 12th. I'm Mark Mayfield.
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15: Love hearing from you and having you along. We've got some emails and some messenger comments to get to, so let's jump right in. This is from Nancy. It's an email to murphysamandjody.com. I believe you mentioned a recipe using a cast iron skillet. You're right, Nancy, we did. I looked for it. I didn't see it. Can you please tell me where that is? Love your show, and thank you so much. Nancy, that's cast iron queso, and it's part of our game day grub recipes. All of our favorite football food, and a couple of new recipes this year. Back to your question about the cast iron queso. Murphy, I haven't made it because you're going to fall in love with it. It's just like a couple of kinds of cheeses. One of them is like Monterey Jack, another kind. A block of cream cheese, Rotel tomatoes, and cooked hamburger meat that you also season with taco seasoning. You put that all together in the cast iron. You don't even have to mix it. Stick it in the oven. And when it comes out bubbly, that's when you mix it and eat it. It's a mic drop recipe.
1: Yeah, it sounds delicious.
15: So, Nancy, it's
1: gotta be careful with that pan, though, where you put it, huh?
15: What do you mean?
1: Well, when you take it out.
15: That's what oven mitts are for. Anyway.
1: But I mean, how do you serve it, though? Do you pour it in another bowl, or do you serve it
15: No, you leave it on the stove, and then you walk up to the stove with your plate or your whatever, and you scoop it in onto your chip.
1: Okay, got it.
15: So that the cast iron keeps it bubbly and hot. Anyway, it's cast iron queso, part of our game day grub recipes for you, Nancy. We added a couple of new ones there, too, including slow-cooked cowboy beans. Also, not light. So anyway, it's also Keep the Wow Wednesday. This is the day we like to hear about your personal wows, things that are happening for you. They're like, wow, I'm going to do this, or I did this. Ricardo sent, my wow is that I plan to continue to go see my brother in China. I don't know when it's going to happen, but we're going to do it for our birthdays. Isn't that cool?
1: Yeah.
15: So thank you for that, and thank you for listening. Brian sent this. You guys were talking about how in the world corn mazes are made and created.
16: Mm-hmm.
15: Brian sent this. Most corn mazes are designed via computer, and then GPS coordinates are put into the tractor, and that's how the design gets cut into the field.
1: Oh, wow. Okay, I didn't know it was that elaborate.
15: Brian, they love this. Start looking it up, and it'll be all over your feed how it gets made. And he says, great show, by the way.
1: Well, thank you. We appreciate that.
16: You know, I actually did think about that a little while. Wouldn't it make more sense to lay it out before you planted the corn and then just plant the corn?
15: I don't know, farm boy. I don't know. Wouldn't it be more strategic to cut it?
1: Yeah, I was going to say, there's probably no way to know.
15: If it grows wild, you're outside of the lines.
1: Yeah.
15: Take it from a country girl. And keep it coming, guys.
1: Up next, Sam has music news.
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2: Got a new interview out with Taylor Swift, and most of this interview, they kind of focused on her sort of return to country music with the song from Toy Story 5, I Knew It, I Knew You.
3: I remember I loved you, came back when it mattered.
2: She said that she felt lucky to be able to take up what Randy Newman had created for the original Toy Story and try to make something that's going to continue that legacy, that's going to go in the, that'll be able to go in the collection of Toy Story songs. And not, you know, stand out like something different from what Randy Newman created.
4: Because,
2: of course, you know, he made the original Toy Story song.
5: You've got a friend in me.
2: So she asked herself, what would Randy do? And that's how she wrote this after she saw it, had that early screening, and she decided Jesse was going to be her focus.
4: Yes. You know, it sounds like a Taylor Swift song, though. It belongs with the story, but it sounds like a Taylor Swift song.
2: She said she did play it for Randy, and he said he liked it. And she said, then good, that's all I care about.
6: Wow.
2: He liked it. And by the way, this interview, they did ask about the new album, if there's going to be a new album, but she gave no hints as to, yes, I'm working on one, or it's a redone album, or anything like that. So whenever it comes.
6: No Easter eggs.
2: Well, if you ask a Swiftie, there's like 50 or 60 Easter eggs. big week this week for the CMA Awards. Lainey Wilson has been announced as the host again.
7: And that's Jesus Jones' mama, my phone keys, wallet.
4: She is a fun host. Yes, and she changes clothes a lot.
2: Oh, she does.
4: Rightly so.
2: She hosted it solo last year after doing it the year before with Luke Bryan and Peyton Manning. So this will be her second year doing it alone, November 18th on ABC and Disney Plus. It's also the 60th anniversary this year, so it's going to be a big year. And tomorrow, a big day for the CMAs. They're going to announce all the nominees on Good Morning America tomorrow morning.
6: Lainey was great over the weekend on game day, by the way.
2: Oh, yeah.
6: She was awesome.
2: Yeah. And a big surprise from Bruce Springsteen. He says, hey, guys, I've got a new concert film, and it is coming out today on YouTube. A new concert film from when he and the E Street Band were out on their recent tour. They didn't go all over the place. They just played a handful of dates. They wrapped up in Philadelphia earlier this year, so it's that final night of the tour from May that we get to see, and it's going to be on YouTube. That's the only place that I know of that it's going to be. YouTube today, Bruce Springsteen concert film.
6: Cool.
4: Thank you, Sam. Coming up next, your Hollywood Outsider, some big Harry Potter news.
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2: And it was hard for a lot of us to imagine that we would want anyone else playing Harry Potter, Dumbledore, all these people, you know, Voldemort even, based on what our imaginations gave us from the books and then what the movies gave us. You know, even all the way to the all-important Dobby.
3: This, is a mark of the house elves' enslavement.
2: I thought they had him down in the movies. Yeah. And you know, the original Dobby that we got to know in the movies was a combination of CGI and a voice actor. Kind of obviously, but...
4: Wait, you mean there really aren't house elves?
2: Wait, here's what's up. So, the Harry Potter series that's coming on HBO later this year, the first season is on Christmas Day, by the way. That's when it drops, Murphy, by the way.
0: Oh, really?
2: Yeah, so when the whole family leaves, you know, we normally take naps. I'm going to go watch Harry Potter.
0: Okay.
2: So, the news is they've cast Ginny Weasley. You know, and that's an important thing for the second season if you know the books. They've recast a couple of things, but they've cast a person to play Dobby. So it's going to be someone in major makeup. You know, think about all the characters we've all loved who sat in makeup for 7 hours. It's going to be that way. It's going to be done that way. So it's different. So get excited about that.
0: That's good. That's old school, I guess.
2: Yeah, and that's not until season two. But season one, Christmas Day, HBO.
0: Coming up at 6:50, Jody has three things to know today. Let's get an update. Here's Light FM's Stress Saver Traffic.
5: Good morning. Watch for maintenance on the thruway northbound, getting up past 18 in New Paltz, getting up toward 19 in Kingston. Some ongoing maintenance operations. The left lane is blocked, so watch for slowdowns there. Southbound thruway moving okay through Kingston and getting down toward the area of Newburgh. Traffic is moving a little bit slowly here over on 6 out past 293. Traffic is moving okay at the Newburgh Beacon Bridge, Mid-Hudson Bridge, and the Kingston-Rhinecliff Bridge. 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I'm Debbie Duhaime, 94.3 Light FM.
6: Hudson Valley weather. Here's the Light FM weatherology forecast. Slight chance of rain showers today. Otherwise, cloudy skies with a few peaks of sun. Daytime highs approaching 82. Chance of thunderstorms tonight. Lows level off around 69. Cloudy skies expected. Slight chance of rain showers tomorrow. Highs level off around 85. A mix of clouds and sun. I'm meteorologist Jennifer Wojcicki. Get weather anytime by using your Light FM app. Currently 58.
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9: Good morning, I'm Natalie Migliori with the Light FM News Update. New documents appear to show New Yorkers were misled about air quality in Lower Manhattan following the 9/11 terror attacks. New York City Mayor Zoran Mamdani releasing 170,000 documents discovered just last year.
10: People got sick because the leaders they trusted lied and told them they were safe to breathe in toxic air.
9: The Mamdani administration has set up a portal where the documents are available to the public and says more documents will be released over the next year. In the documents, tests show asbestos still in the air within a half mile from ground zero months after the attacks. The new documents may have information to help those with 9/11 sickness. Ulster County is considering replacing its aging morgue after lawmakers raised concerns about conditions inside the facility. Legislator Eric Stewart described fallen ceiling tiles, a blood-covered floor, and broken equipment, while county officials disputed some of his observations. The county expects to seek proposals for a replacement morgue in early 2027. As it considers buying, renovating, or building a facility. The New Paltz Town Board has adopted new restrictions limiting when landlords can evict tenants or decline to renew leases. The law follows the state's good cause eviction framework, which requires qualifying reasons for evictions and limits many annual rent increases. Town officials say the measure is aimed at giving renters more stability as housing costs continue to rise. The Girl Scouts will launch two new cookies for the 2027 season, including one for dogs.
11: The dog treat is called Patch Pals and was developed with the dog subscription box company Bark. It's described as a soft-baked blueberry muffin-flavored treat. For humans, there's going to be a new allergy-friendly cookie called Sparkables. Created with allergy-friendly Partake, it's an oatmeal cookie with chocolate chips that avoids the major food allergens like peanuts, eggs, and milk. Both new treats will be available online only starting January the 12th. I'm Mark Mayfield.
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2: We're going to get to some of your comments from Messenger, Instagram and Facebook Messenger. But I just wanted to say, you know, the whole comment, the thing I talked about yesterday about going Christmas shopping already, I don't want to sound cuckoo for Cocoa Puffs. It's not like I'm wearing Christmas sweaters or any of that. It's just I start thinking about it way ahead of time. Otherwise, I will be overwhelmed in December, and I don't want to roll that way.
0: That makes perfect sense. But it's, you know, the fall feeling, I guess, depending on where you are, doesn't feel like fall yet, but it is a mindset, though. There's something about after Labor Day, that's where your brain goes.
2: Oh, yeah. It's all those things to look forward to, and one of them is you know, Christmas. Mm-hmm.
3: I don't think you're crazy. I mean, there are people that shop all year long for Christmas. Yeah. That's actually pretty smart.
2: And it's fun. It's there's also something just in me that enjoys it. Trying to think of those special things.
0: Yeah. Well, we have a direct message from Facebook. Mark says, already getting out my buddy the elf t-shirt. I'm ready. Yeah. So you're not alone, Jody.
2: You know, I have a Mariah Carey Christmas t-shirt.
3: Oh, you do?
2: Oh, yeah. It's red and it's just like, I'm going to wear it.
3: It's time?
2: No. It doesn't have to say anything.
3: I got one here from Rebecca, too, a message for you. I already started. When I see something that's perfect for someone, I get it.
2: Good to know.
3: I just have to remember where I hid it.
2: Oh, my gosh. So much so. In fact, I finally have one corner in my closet that is dedicated that no one else can go near. The girls know the closer it gets to the end of the year, you do not go into my closet, certainly the corner.
0: Well, Rebecca, what I do is I will take pictures and save them in my notes. Just make sure that your pictures don't sync to the little hub thing, you know, your Amazon Echo or something, and people then see it. But yeah. Cassandra says, she says, honey, I never stopped.
2: Yeah, Christmas shopping. That means she's Christmas shopping already. Good. I'm not cuckoo for Cocoa Puffs.
3: Another idea, too, and this is what I do. If I don't buy stuff in advance, I'm making a list all year long. When I
2: love
3: see
2: it.
3: Stuff or when I hear comments from the two of
2: you.
3: Right, right.
2: Oh, really?
3: Hey.
2: Oh, wow. I got to think about what I'm throwing out there. Thank you. And thanks for jumping in anytime. Coming up next, three things to know today.
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17: Three things to know today.
2: Number one, a little bit more about this story that landed on us this week from TSA. They launched something called Gateside at 13 airports where you can walk to see somebody at the gate. You can walk back and forth. You can be in the terminal.
3: Just like the old days.
2: 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You do already have to be a TSA pre-check member. You have to have a known travel number. You know, you are be a part of another trusted traveler program. You can apply online 1 to 3 days ahead of time when you know you want to be there. 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
3: Good morning. Some stop-and-go traffic on the thruway northbound past 18 up through New Paltz and getting up toward 19 in Kingston. It's some ongoing maintenance work going on here on the thruway northbound getting up past New Paltz. Still moving a little bit slowly on 9W southbound right at 299 as you get into Highland, the Mid-Hudson Bridge, ongoing road work. Traffic is sponsored by Lowe's. 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
6: Here's the Light FM weatherology forecast. Slight chance of rain showers today. Otherwise, cloudy skies with a few peaks of sun. Daytime highs approaching 82. Chance of thunderstorms tonight. Lows level off around 69. Cloudy skies expected. Slight chance of rain showers tomorrow. Highs level off around 85.

0: 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I'm meteorologist Jennifer Wojcicki. 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
1: Just about 25 years later, and new documents appear to show New Yorkers were misled about air quality in Lower Manhattan following the 9/11 terror attacks. Mayor Zohra Mamdani released 170,000 documents discovered just last year, with comedian Jon Stewart, who has been a fierce advocate for 9/11 first responders, says the documents show the government knew the air was not safe, despite messaging that it was okay.
2: And rather than take the steps to ameliorate the damage that that would cause to its citizens and to the people that were down there, they instead covered it up to get back to business.
1: The Mamdani administration says more documents will be released over the next year. Ulster County is considering replacing its aging morgue after lawmakers raised concerns about conditions inside the facility. Legislator Eric Stewart described fallen ceiling tiles, a blood-covered floor, and broken equipment, while county officials disputed some of his observations. The county expects to seek proposals for a replacement morgue in early 2027 as it considers buying, renovating, or building a facility. The Ulster County Legislature says its YouTube channel remains available after being temporarily restricted. Meetings are still being live streamed through the legislature's website while officials work to restore access to the channel. People looking for videos or past meetings or specific votes can contact the legislative office. Governor Kathy Hochul is joining officials in upstate New York to condemn President Trump's move to rename Lake Ontario.
3: Read my lips. It's Lake Ontario. I'll say it again. It's Lake Ontario.
1: It comes after President Trump signed an executive order renaming the body of water Lake America, with Congressman Joe Morelli introducing the Hands Off Our Great Lakes Act to protect the names of all five Great Lakes. Even though the state and localities are not mandated to call it Lake America, Morelli called the move a ridiculous overreach, while Republican Congresswoman Claudia Tenney said the president may just be trolling Canada as part of hardball negotiations. Receive news updates all day with your Light FM app. More Murphy, Sam, and Jody next on Light FM.
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9: Me, yeah. I play and I imagine it. I had to put a new outdoor camera in for my backyard.
10: Nice.
9: The old one was started getting fuzzy and the piece of the cover was knocked off. And so you couldn't really tell what was going on back there.
10: Watching the ducks on your camera?
9: Yeah, or, you know, whatever's going on. And so when I put the new camera in, apparently it took some kind of update. Murphy, I know you've talked about these specific notifications you get from your camera. Oh. You're doing a Google, right? The home, Google Hub?
10: Oh, he loves it. He walks in talking about all the funny stuff.
9: But I do. I have a Ring. And so, and this is never done. Whenever I've had people around my cameras in the past, it always just says motion detected on the driveway, motion detected in the backyard. Just flat out motion detected. Could be anything.
10: Oh, now it's getting specific.
9: Now it's getting specific.
10: And fun.
9: And it is. Oh, I couldn't wait for each notification. A dog is standing in the yard.
10: Doing what?
9: A dog is running across the backyard.
10: Yeah, Lucy Lou.
9: Yeah, a dog is walking across the yard at night. Sounds like a kid's book, huh?
10: Yeah, it does.
9: A dog is walking across the yard and going behind the bushes.
10: Yes. We've had some funny ones recently.
8: Yeah, see, for me, because mine wound up saying things like, a deer, it was in the driveway. And it wasn't a deer. It was our neighbor's dog. Yeah. It misunderstands some things. It thinks that Sparky's a cat.
10: Yeah.
8: You know?
10: So our little dog Sparky always is a cat, yes, and a dog are in the backyard.
8: This is why. But you had Ring cameras before, right?
9: Yeah, but I had never really updated anything. So
8: okay.
9: I'm just getting motion here, motion
8: gotcha.
9: There.
8: Gotcha. All right.
9: So this was just like a party and a half. A person is walking in the yard holding a golf club. That was me, and I was holding a hedge trimmer.
10: Okay. I thought you were about to say a lightsaber.
9: My favorite one, though, is... A dog is relieving itself in the yard.
10: No.
8: Wow.
9: It didn't clarify whether it was one or two. It just said relieving.
10: It's going to say that every day. Poor Lucy. She's on camera doing her business.
9: Yeah.
8: I'm glad that you've upgraded, Sam, because, it's not a perfect technology. Here's mine. This is the home brief from yesterday. Throughout the day, there was consistent traffic on the street, including various SUVs, sedans, and delivery vehicles. In the morning, Murphy was seen moving across the driveway while a person was observed working in the studio and walking on the deck. Pets were active, with dogs moving across the deck and into the yard. In the evening, Murphy spent significant time working at the computer in the studio.
10: We're under
9: a daily update. Yeah.
10: We're under surveillance.
8: And then later, Murphy was seen outside moving a trash bin into the street.
10: Oh, yay. Thanks, Murph. Okay, coming up at 7:50, three things to know to start your day, but next, your morning pick-me-up. 94.3 Light FM.

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1: Morning pick-me-up time. Before we get to this lovely story, have either of you guys ever chopped wood?
0: Yes.
1: Yeah. When? Well, not since I've known you, either of you.
0: Yeah. I mean, I've used... Okay, so chopping means with an axe.
1: Yes.
0: But I've been cutting trees and used a chainsaw and stuff like that also.
1: Have you ever used all of it?
0: Yeah, I have. It was my grandfather that taught me how to split logs. That's what he would do. You know, if they cut down a tree, split the logs, that's how they did their firewood. And yeah.
1: It's hard physical work.
0: Very hard physical work.
2: Oh, yeah.
1: Have you done it, Sam?
2: Yeah. After a few swings, I've had enough.
1: When did you do it?
2: Decades ago.
1: Okay.
2: Now I go to a place that has them pre-cut for me.
1: When I was a little girl.
0: A convenience store.
1: My dad went and got a bunch of wood one time and was at home chopping. And I was like, I want to do it. I wanted everything he, you know, was a part of. And I learned quickly how impossible for a little girl it was. Anyway, I was a little girl then, but all respect.
0: Yeah.
1: So this is a true story about this man, father. His name is Eric. He lives in Vermont. In 2019, he went out to blow off some steam, just stress relief, started splitting some wood, okay? And then they had more than he could deal with, and he liked doing it physically for his physicality and for mental reasons. He liked doing it, you know, however you want to blow off steam. And then he had neighbors bringing him wood, like, you can chop it, here, go for it. And his wife was like, why don't we give it to people who need it? Because they had more than they could burn in the winter. And so they started a nonprofit called Wood for Good. Wood for good. And so they have provided free firewood to like hundreds and hundreds and hundreds of people. 900 families is about the average right now. And they've got other like state people helping them move.
2: I was going to say, this guy's not chopping wood.
1: No, they've volunteers are helping and then some public service, you know, donations. People donate their time and the trucks to bring cords of wood to families. A lot of them seniors who need the wood in the cold, cold weather. Isn't that lovely? Yeah. In the backyard, blowing off steam. He doesn't even need that much wood. Anyway, chop away. His name is Eric.
0: Up next, your Hollywood Outsider.
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4: I found somewhere in the Hudson Valley that really feels like a summer daydream. Hey, it's Allison Kay. It also has one of the most beautiful views of the Hudson River. Yes, it's in Putnam County, and it's called the Bosco Bell House and Gardens in Garrison. It's located right on 90. It's a historic site and landmark, but they also have 68 acres of grounds, gardens, and a woodland trail. Personally, I loved being in the garden. It was so beautiful. And then seeing the views of the Hudson River and Constitution Marsh. It's called Bosco Bell House and Gardens in Garrison. If you want to check it out for yourself, happy travels.
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3: Lucasfilm made two big announcements yesterday in the Star Wars world. They were like, take this, Star Trek. It was Star Trek Day yesterday.
4: Yeah.
3: Anyway, listen.
4: You think that was a coincidence?
3: Here's the big news. We're getting two films next year in theaters in IMAX. They're going to re-release the original 1977 original Star Wars film. Is it A New Hope?
4: A New Hope.
3: Okay.
4: Episode 4.
3: In IMAX. And the note here is that every big major movie in the last 20 years has also had an IMAX version, but not the movie that gave us the modern blockbuster, which is this movie.
4: Yeah, isn't it going to be in 70 millimeter too?
3: 70 millimeter also.
4: Yeah.
3: What does that mean?
4: Double
3: wow. It's
4: going to
3: look crazy good.
4: Yeah.
3: It's going to look crazy good. That's going to be on February 19th. And then on May 28th, when we get Star Wars Starfighter, the new movie, the new original Star Wars movie starring Ryan Gosling, mm-hmm. That's also going to be IMAX. 70 millimeter. It's shot that way.
4: That's because you got to have the best view of Ryan Gosling possible, right?
3: I guess so. Anyway, by the way, the May 28th date for Starfighter is because it's the original movie's anniversary weekend. It's the 50th.
4: Star Wars, yeah.
3: Because you kept saying, why not May the 4th? And everybody wants to, maybe we'll get some special final trailer on May the 4th. They're ready for us for 2027, all things Star Wars.
4: On the way at 7:50, three things to know today.
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5: Good morning. Watch for some stop-and-go traffic on the thruway northbound up past 18 in New Paltz, getting up toward 19, getting up through Kingston. It's some left lane construction slowing you down quite a bit this morning. 209 to 211 in Cuttaback-ville. It's some ongoing construction there as well. Traffic is moving a little bit slowly here on 84 westbound exit 65, a disabled vehicle. No problems at the Newburgh Beacon Bridge. 9W southbound slowing down at Fostertown Road in Newburgh. 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
6: Hudson Valley Weather.
7: Here's the Light FM weatherology forecast. Slight chance of rain showers today. Otherwise, cloudy skies with a few peaks of sun. Daytime highs approaching 82. Chance of thunderstorms tonight. Lows level off around 69. Cloudy skies expected. Slight chance of rain showers tomorrow. Highs level off around 85. A mix of clouds and sun. I'm meteorologist Jennifer Wojcicki. Get weather anytime by using your Light FM app. Currently 57.
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9: I'm Brandi Pavlich, and I want to be your jeweler.
10: Just about 25 years later, and new documents appear to show New Yorkers were misled about air quality in Lower Manhattan following the 9/11 terror attacks. Mayor Zora Mamdani released 170,000 documents discovered just last year. With comedian Jon Stewart, who has been a fierce advocate for 9/11 first responders, says the documents show the government knew the air was not safe, despite messaging that it was okay.
11: And rather than take the steps to ameliorate the damage that that would cause to its citizens and to the people that were down there, they instead covered it up to get back to business.
10: The Mamdani administration says more documents will be released over the next year. Ulster County is considering replacing its aging morgue after lawmakers raised concerns about conditions inside the facility. Legislator Eric Stewart described fallen ceiling tiles, a blood-covered floor, and broken equipment, while county officials disputed some of his observations. The county expects to seek proposals for a replacement morgue in early 2027 as it considers buying, renovating, or building a facility. The Ulster County Legislature says its YouTube channel remains available after being temporarily restricted. Meetings are still being live streamed through the legislature's website while officials work to restore access to the channel. People looking for videos or past meetings or specific votes can contact the legislative office. Governor Kathy Hochul is joining officials in upstate New York to condemn President Trump's move to rename Lake Ontario.
12: Read my lips. It's Lake Ontario. I'll say it again. It's Lake Ontario.
10: It comes after President Trump signed an executive order renaming the body of water Lake America, with Congressman Joe Morelli introducing the Hands Off Our Great Lakes Act to protect the names of all five Great Lakes. Even though the state and localities are not mandated to call it Lake America, Morelli called the move a ridiculous overreach, while Republican Congresswoman Claudia Tenney said the president may just be trolling Canada as part of hardball negotiations. Receive news updates all day with your Light FM app. More Murphy, Sam, and Jody next on Light FM.
12: They say Pete once drove through New York City at rush hour. 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
1: If you happen to miss our Sam's birthday last week, you also may have missed the After the Show podcast on his birthday where Miss Judy, his mother, called and sang. 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
1: She called the studio this year and did it. And we had this whole beautiful conversation with her, which wrapped up like this.
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1: Because the old man's getting there. 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Just search Murphy, Sam, and Jody anywhere you listen. There's a whole show there every day, and then the after the show, and that's what that was, where she sang. And then we talked about all those different birthday traditions that end up meaning so much. If you have small children now, don't overthink it, but whatever naturally starts to happen every year that you do for your child or happens in your family, like Murphy's family, biting the cake.
0: Yeah, you never know what sticks. Sometimes it comes out as an accident and then it sticks for years.
1: Yeah, but just know it's going to end up meaning a lot to your children. Birthday traditions, mm-hmm. and we all have them. There's no wrong way to do them. There's no right way. It's just whatever works for your family. Some comments coming in from that After the Show podcast. Madeline said, oh my goodness, I love her more Judy. Ruth says, happy birthday, Sam, and how sweet your mom is. Another, Stacy, so sweet. Aren't moms so good to us? Love like no other for sure.
2: Yes.
1: That's true. Look, when a mom is trying to get through to a child or love your child in a special way, or you have your mind set on even a special gift, you will not stop until you get it. It can go a little over the line of what's,
0: those,
1: you know, normal.
0: Those are some of my favorite moments and memories of my mom, because no matter what, it didn't matter what age, you had to be careful saying that you wanted something because it was going to show up.
2: Oh, really?
0: You know?
1: Yeah. Look, one time when we were first married, we were buying, you said that, Murphy, we were buying furniture, mm-hmm. and we bought the sofa and the chair. Remember that?
0: Yeah.
1: But we just didn't want to stretch our budget for the ottoman.
0: Oh, yeah, there was a matching ottoman, yeah.
1: That ottoman showed up the next day, courtesy of Merle.
0: Yeah,
1: and that's the only piece we saved. We still have that to this day.
0: Yeah, we do.
1: The couch didn't make it. Yeah. Anyway, shout out to moms and to Miss Judy, and go check that podcast anytime you want to catch up.
0: Up next, three things to know today.
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16: Here's three things to know today.
1: Number one, the SEC really doesn't want former NFL players to be on college football rosters. So will the conference, they've amended their lawsuit against LSU, okay, with they just want the ability to expel a school if they choose to do so. This is all over the efforts. The lawsuit is about adding players who've been cut from NFL rosters but still have like a year of eligibility left under the new NCAA rules. So they're not expected to actually kick LSU out. The move is seen largely as an effort to bolster their authority to enforce their own rules.
17: That vote's tomorrow.
1: That vote is tomorrow. Number two, do Americans spend too long? Do you spend too long in the shower? All the time we need is about 3 minutes, they say, and 5 or 6 minutes if you're washing your hair, but we spend about 16 minutes per shower because it feels good. It's relaxing.
17: It is.
1: And by the way, they also say you don't need to shampoo twice, even though the bottle might say so. And number three, Girl Scouts debuting their first ever cookie for dogs early next year. And another cookie that's allergy friendly. So the dog cookie, it's a soft bake blueberry muffin flavored dog treat. And the other cookie is a crunchy oatmeal cookie with chocolate chips and sprinkles, gluten free.
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3: Good morning. Starting on the thruway northbound, still seeing volume getting up past 18 in New Paltz, up toward 19 in Kingston. It's some ongoing left lane construction. Southbound thruway down by 15A. It's an accident being cleared in Sloatsburg. Let's see what's happening right now as you take a ride over to 9W. Still seeing volume southbound of Fostertown Road into Newburg. Arterial moving okay, just some volume into the Mid-Hudson Bridge. 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
6: Here's the Light FM weatherology forecast. Slight chance of rain showers today. Otherwise, cloudy skies with a few peaks of sun. Daytime highs approaching 82. Chance of thunderstorms tonight. Lows level off around 69. Cloudy skies expected. Slight chance of rain showers tomorrow. Highs level off around 85. A mix of clouds and sun. I'm meteorologist Jennifer Wojcicki. Get weather anytime by using your Light FM app. Currently 57.
7: Good morning, I'm Natalie Migliori with the Light FM News Update. New documents appear to show New Yorkers were misled about air quality in Lower Manhattan following the 9/11 terror attacks. New York City Mayor Zoran Mamdani releasing 170,000 documents discovered just last year.
8: People got sick because the leaders they trusted lied and told them they were safe to breathe in toxic air.
7: The Mamdani administration has set up a portal where the documents are available to the public and says more documents will be released over the next year. In the documents, tests show asbestos still in the air within a half mile from ground zero months after the attacks. The new documents may have information to help those with 9/11 sickness. Ulster County is considering replacing its aging morgue after lawmakers raised concerns about conditions inside the facility. Legislator Eric Stewart described fallen ceiling tiles, a blood-covered floor, and broken equipment, while county officials disputed some of his observations. The county expects to seek proposals for a replacement morgue in early 2027 as it considers buying, renovating, or building a facility. The New Paltz Town Board has adopted new restrictions limiting when landlords can evict tenants or decline to renew leases. The law follows the state's good cause eviction framework, which requires qualifying reasons for evictions and limits many annual rent increases. Town officials say the measure is aimed at giving renters more stability as housing costs continue to rise. The Girl Scouts will launch two new cookies for the 2027 season, including one for dogs.
9: The dog treat is called Patch Pals and was developed with the dog subscription box company Bark. It's described as a soft-baked blueberry muffin-flavored treat. For humans, there's going to be a new allergy-friendly cookie called Sparkables. Created with allergy-friendly Partake, it's an oatmeal cookie with chocolate chips that avoids the major food allergens like peanuts, eggs, and milk. Both new treats will be available online only starting January the 12th. I'm Mark Mayfield.
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3: Moms are so awesome. And when you become a mother, all these other talents just come along with it. The mom brain, that pregnancy brain becomes mom brain, and you can do things you didn't think you could. This lady who's a mother of 10, her name is Jane. She was on Good Morning America the other day. You know, she's known as like this major extreme grocery budgeter because she has to be. She does the coupons and she does all the apps and she knows how to save.
2: Wow.
3: Yeah. And she's feed, like two of them are like college and then all the way down in age. And so she feeds a crowd every day and night. But she shared some of her hacks for feeding everybody on a budget. And it's so awesome. I got to share a couple. You know, with all these kids, she sticks to the same meals every 2 weeks. She has the same meals that she knows to make.
4: Genius.
3: Well, I mean, yeah.
4: Yeah.
3: You know what you're going to pay. You know the budget of it. When it's on sale, you buy a little more. Some of them are slow cooker meals where it's like 3 and 4 ingredients and it feeds everybody. She says that breaks down to about $2 per person, depending on what it is.
2: Oh, wow.
3: Yeah. Okay. You have a certain amount of meals just on repeat. And her sweet spot was every 2 weeks. So if you have something, if you have the same 5 meals every week, you're going to get tired of them, right? But 2 weeks is long enough.
4: 2 weeks is good, and you can always throw in a wild card every now and then.
3: Correct. Love the wild card night. The other thing,
2: not meatloaf again. We had that 2 weeks ago.
3: We all get in cooking ruts anyway. She can't afford it. She gets in ruts, I'm sure. I mean, I don't think her kids are complaining. They get something different every 2 weeks. She uses and chooses a lot of underrated proteins. In other words, stuff that you don't think to buy, or not the star of most recipes, but will feed her family. And that's like Murphy chicken drumsticks. You can buy a huge pack of them. And they're not expensive, right?
2: Yeah.
3: And she cooks them and everybody gets a drumstick or two. That's very smart. You know, it just is. Or making hamburger meat go a longer way, like making sauce with it, but making meatballs also. So you have sauce one night and meatball sandwiches the next night. Things like that. That's what women do when they shop. They think about what I'm looking at. It's not just right now. It's how long can this last and how many people can it feed?
2: Yeah.
3: It's mom brain. The other one is she has theme nights. And I love this, like breakfast for dinner. That's fun.
2: Everybody loves breakfast for dinner.
3: Or just some sort of weird little fun, like what do we have left from the week? And you have a charcuterie board of like, you know, Uncrustables and nuts and cheeses. And it feels like something special, like a board you gather around when it's actually just cleaning out the pantry and the refrigerator. Shout out to her.
2: Maybe Sam can give her some help next. Sam is the food dude.
4: Yeah, well, I know for sure Walmart's getting into the donut delivery business.
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0: 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Good morning.
1: If it's new and you can eat it, Sam's found it. He's the food dude.
2: Walmart and Dunkin' have entered a partnership to have your Walmart delivery include donuts.
0: Okay.
2: Now, this is only for right now. They're going to try it for Dunkin's that are in Walmarts.
3: Obviously.
2: Earlier this summer, they started doing it with Subway for Subways that are in Walmart.
3: So I didn't know that.
2: Oh, yeah. You can order your make your Walmart order
3: and
2: for
3: get
2: delivery,
3: a sandwich.
2: And yeah, and get whatever that's from the, Subway.
3: That's
2: thrown
3: the,
2: in.
3: A Walmart that I pick up from sometimes. Oh, my gosh. Dinner.
2: Yeah. Supposedly, there's a restaurant tab on your Walmart app.
3: So if
2: you're ordering from a store that has one, it'll pop up and you click restaurant.
3: Okay.
2: Subway.
3: So
2: wow.
3: Now Dunkin'.
2: A Dunkin', yeah.
3: Will it also be like the drinks or just donuts?
2: Whatever they sell in that Dunkin' at the store.
3: Well, they sell the coffees.
2: And They hope to, Walmart hopes to do it, like, once they get this up and running for all Dunkin' stores. Like,
3: of course.
2: On the way to your house, they'd stop by a Dunkin' and pick up your donuts.
3: That's a partnership, then.
2: We'll see if that works out. Wendy's Frosty Frights Kids Meals are back for Halloween starting next Monday, the 14th. This is the one that has all the little Frosty toys. They look like scary Frosties, you know.
3: Cute.
2: Yeah. They have 6 that are Halloween themed and 6 that are just regular Frosty toys.
3: Cute.
2: You can get those. And right now, you can buy the $1 Boo Books at Wendy's. Each Boo Book has 5 coupons good for free junior Frosties. Those little ones.
3: Oh, I love the little ones. That's the right size. They won't let you buy those all the time.
2: It's Halloween. You buy them and you give them out, you know.
3: Yeah.
2: Fun. To kids.
3: Like that.
2: Crumble this week teaming up with Little Debbie to give us their interpretation of Little Debbie snacks.
3: What?
2: Like Crumble this week has the new zebra cake, which has the 2 cakes, and then on the inside it's got marshmallow cream cheese frosting.
0: Oh, man.
2: They have a cosmic brownie cookie, the new oatmeal cream pie cookie.
3: That's the one. That's what I was waiting for.
0: No kidding.
2: 2 oatmeal cookies, and in between marshmallow cream cheese frosting.
3: Goodness.
0: So is this a partnership or are they going to get sued?
2: No. It's a partnership. They're calling it a zebra cake and a cosmic brownie.
0: That's so okay. Awesome.
2: It is a partnership. Yeah. And just in time for the holidays, Costco's 4-pound pumpkin pie now back in stores.
3: Oh, thank you for letting us know.
2: For a whopping $5.99.
3: Unreal. 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Coming up next, your Hollywood Outsider.
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3: Actor Andrew Garfield, who was once our Spider-Man, taking on Sam Altman, the OpenAI CEO, and this movie is landing on Christmas Day called Artificial.
4: We don't teach it. It teaches itself.
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3: There he is, Andrew
6: Pandora's
3: Garfield. So this film
6: together.
3: Centers on the five-day OpenAI leadership crisis they had after he was fired. Altman was fired and ultimately reinstated as CEO.
7: So Garfield's playing
3: Garfield
7: Sam Altman?
3: Is playing Sam Altman. And he said he studied, like, court transcripts and not just the script, but interviews to research playing him. Okay? There's another strange movie that we have a trailer for now. This is the creation of M. Night Shyamalan and Nicholas Sparks. Those two don't seem to go together
7: No.
3: very well, but they did do something that's like, it seems like a love story, but uh-oh. It's called Remain.
8: Why can't we be together, Dave?
3: Jake Gyllenhaal stars as this guy who arrives in this coastal town. He becomes interested and entangled with this mysterious young woman. And, of course, as things get heated for him, it gets strange and scary.
7: Yeah. From the trailer, it looks like she might be a ghost or
3: it's
7: something.
3: It's called Remain. That one's in February of, well, next year.
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9: Good morning. Some stop-and-go traffic on the northbound thruway getting up past 18 in New Paltz with some ongoing construction. 299 slowing down through Highland right into South Street. Traffic is slowing down on 9W southbound, getting down toward the Mid-Hudson Bridge. It's ongoing construction at the Mid-Hudson Bridge. 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
13: Here's the Light FM Weatherology Forecast. Slight chance of rain showers today. Otherwise, cloudy skies with a few peaks of sun. Daytime highs approaching 82. Chance of thunderstorms tonight. Lows level off around 69. Overcast skies. Sunshine mixed with clouds at times. Tomorrow, slight chance for showers. High temperatures reach up to 85. I'm meteorologist Jennifer Wojcicki. Get weather anytime by using your Light FM app. Currently, 58.
14: Just about 25 years later, and new documents appear to show New Yorkers were misled about air quality in Lower Manhattan following the 9/11 terror attacks. Mayor Zora Mamdani released 170,000 documents discovered just last year. With comedian Jon Stewart, who has been a fierce advocate for 9/11 first responders, says the documents show the government knew the air was not safe, despite messaging that it was okay.
15: And rather than take the steps to ameliorate the damage that that would cause to its citizens and to the people that were down there, they instead covered it up to get back to business.
14: The Mamdani administration says more documents will be released over the next year. Ulster County is considering replacing its aging morgue after lawmakers raised concerns about conditions inside the facility. Legislator Eric Stewart described fallen ceiling tiles, a blood-covered floor, and broken equipment, while county officials disputed some of his observations. The county expects to seek proposals for a replacement morgue in early 2027 as it considers buying, renovating, or building a facility. The Ulster County Legislature says its YouTube channel remains available after being temporarily restricted. Meetings are still being live streamed through the legislature's website while officials work to restore access to the channel. People looking for videos or past meetings or specific votes can contact the legislative office. Governor Kathy Hochul is joining officials in upstate New York to condemn President Trump's move to rename Lake Ontario.
16: Read my lips. It's Lake Ontario. I'll say it again. It's Lake Ontario.
14: It comes after President Trump signed an executive order renaming the body of water Lake America, with Congressman Joe Morelli introducing the Hands Off Our Great Lakes Act to protect the names of all five Great Lakes. Even though the state and localities are not mandated to call it Lake America, Morelli called the move a ridiculous overreach, while Republican Congresswoman Claudia Tenney said the president may just be trolling Canada as part of hardball negotiations. Receive news updates all day with your Light FM app. More Murphy, Sam, and Jody next on Light FM.
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1: Keep the Wow Wednesday. 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That means you too, kids. We want to hear from you. Yeah.
0: Whenever you are trying to help somebody else, especially, you know, I guess your children, but this would really go for anybody. When you're trying to, for example, Taylor just recently had to get another car. And so we went through the buying process. You know, as I was helping her with that, it was her first experience going to buy a car. I was like, well, let me go with you and I'll show you the homework in advance. You know, it's make sure that you know what you basically want before you go out and the general price and all that so that you've got knowledge when you go, you know. And then, you know, once you get there, here's what to expect and take the time and all of those things. But one thing you have to resist is the urge to get the things you would want in a car because you're not the one buying it. You know what I'm saying?
2: Oh, I see. Because it's her car.
0: Right, exactly.
1: And oh, I bet that happened to the 100th degree with you, huh?
0: Well, no, I didn't. In fact, I deliberately stayed out of the way. There were feature things that weren't important where there were certain cars. I'm like, wow, this is a deal. This is really, you know. But if it's not of interest to her, then she didn't need to be buying it, nor did I need to be putting my will into because I wanted it to be her decision, her car purchase.
1: Good.
0: All I was doing were putting in the guardrails on helping with negotiating price and all of those things.
2: I'd like you to meet my negotiator.
0: Yeah.
1: Correct.
0: Her agent. I was her agent.
1: Well, you, Murphy, do like all the bells and whistles in a car, and you do get very excited about bells and whistles.
0: I do.
1: And she does not.
0: She could care less.
1: She cares not.
2: She just wants four wheels.
0: What she said is she likes the safety features and the sensors. Mm-hmm. The rest of everything else, and that's what she, you know, told the salesperson who was working with. His name was Brennan, by the way. He was awesome. And T was the first one we worked out with. She was awesome too, but you know she just made it clear. I don't worry about all those things, and so she wanted something that's safe to drive, basic safety features. And
1: I'm kind of that way too. I'm not a bells and whistles. In fact, the more bells and whistles. It's just confusing and too much.
0: Give me double the bell. I want all the whistles. You know.
1: I know you do.
0: Yeah. Anyway,
1: how long did you guys stay? I was at a football game.
0: It was hours, but that's because we hit a couple of different dealerships and then finally found the one that we want because the process itself isn't really fast either.
1: Yeah.
0: But we got it all done and she was awesome. I think Taylor did a great job. And I did too by keeping my mouth shut. I really did.
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1: If you happen to miss our Sam's birthday last week, you also may have missed the After the Show podcast on his birthday where Miss Judy, his mother, called and sang. She sang happy birthday to you, which she does every year.
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1: Because yeah, right. The old man's getting there. 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Just search Murphy, Sam, and Jody anywhere you listen. There's a whole show there every day and then the after the show. And that's what that was, where she sang. And then we talked about all those different birthday traditions that end up meaning so much. If you have small children now, don't overthink it. But whatever naturally starts to happen every year that you do for your child or happens in your family, like Murphy's family, biting the cake.
0: Yeah, you never know what sticks. Sometimes it comes out as an accident and then it sticks for years.
1: Yeah, but just know it's going to end up meaning a lot to your children. birthday traditions, mm-hmm. and we all have them. There's no wrong way to do them. There's no right way. It's just whatever works for your family. Some comments coming in from that after the show podcast. Madeline said, oh, my goodness, I love her.

0: 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We still have that to this day.
1: Yeah, we do.
0: The couch didn't make it. Yeah. Anyway, shout out to Moms and to Miss Judy, and go check that podcast anytime you want to catch up.
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2: Love hearing from you and having you along. We've got some emails and some messenger comments to get to, so let's jump right in. This is from Nancy. It's an email to murphysamandjody.com. I believe you mentioned a recipe using a cast iron skillet. You're right, Nancy, we did. I looked for it. I didn't see it. Can you please tell me where that is? Love your show, and thank you so much. Nancy, that's cast iron queso, and it's part of our game day grub recipes. All of our favorite football food, and a couple of new recipes this year. Back to your question about the cast iron queso. Murphy, I haven't made it because you're going to fall in love with it. It's just like a couple of kinds of cheeses. One of them is like Monterey Jack, another kind. A block of cream cheese, Rotel tomatoes, and cooked hamburger meat that you also season with taco seasoning. You put that all together in the cast iron. You don't even have to mix it. Stick it in the oven. And when it comes out bubbly, that's when you mix it and eat it.
3: Uh-huh. Man.
2: It's a mic drop recipe.
0: Yeah, it sounds delicious.
2: So, Nancy, it's
0: gotta be careful with that pan, though, where you put it, huh?
2: What do you mean?
0: Well, when you take it out.
2: That's what oven mitts are for. Anyway.
0: But I mean, how do you serve it, though? Do you pour it in another bowl, or do you serve it
2: you leave it on the stove, and then you walk up to the stove with your plate or your whatever, and you scoop it in onto your chip.
0: Okay, got it.
2: So that the cast iron keeps it bubbly and hot. Anyway, it's cast iron queso, part of our game day grub recipes for you, Nancy. We added a couple of new ones there, too, including slow-cooked cowboy beans.
3: Mm-mm.
2: Also, not light. So anyway, it's also Keep the Wow Wednesday. This is the day we like to hear about your personal wows, things that are happening for you. They're like, wow, I'm going to do this, or I did this. Ricardo sent, my wow is that I plan to continue to go see my brother in China. I don't know when it's going to happen, but we're going to do it for our birthdays. Isn't that cool?
0: Yeah.
2: So thank you for that, and thank you for listening. Brian sent this. You guys were talking about how in the world corn mazes are made and created.
3: Mm-hmm.
2: Brian sent this. Most corn mazes are designed via computer, and then GPS coordinates are put into the tractor, and that's how the design gets cut into the field.
0: Oh, wow. Okay, I didn't know it was that elaborate.
2: Brian, they love this. Start looking it up, and it'll be all over your feed how it gets made. And he says, great show, by the way.
0: Well, thank you. We appreciate that.
3: You know, I actually did think about that a little while. Wouldn't it make more sense to lay it out before you planted the corn and then just plant the corn?
2: I don't know, farm boy. I don't know. Wouldn't it be more strategic to cut it?
0: Yeah, I was going to say, there's probably no way to know.
2: If it grows wild, you're outside of the lines.
3: Yeah.
2: Take it from a country girl. And keep it coming, guys.
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2: Got a new interview out with Taylor Swift, and most of this interview, they kind of focused on her sort of return to country music with the song from Toy Story 5, I Knew It, I Knew You.
3: I remembered I loved you, came back when I met her.
2: She said that she felt lucky to be able to take up what Randy Newman had created for the original Toy Story and try to make something that's going to continue that legacy, that's going to go in the, that'll be able to go in the collection of Toy Story songs. And not, you know, stand out like something different from what Randy Newman created.
4: Because,
2: of course, you know, he made the original Toy Story song.
5: You got a friend in me.
2: So she asked herself, what would Randy do? And that's how she wrote this after she saw it, had that early screening, and she decided Jesse was going to be her focus.
4: Yes. It sounds like a Taylor Swift song, though. It belongs with the story, but it sounds like a Taylor Swift song.
2: She said she did play it for Randy, and he said he liked it. And she said, then good, that's all I care about.
0: Wow.
2: He liked it. By the way, this interview, they did ask about the new album, if there's going to be a new album, but she gave no hints as to, yes, I'm working on one, or it's a redone album, or anything like that. So whenever it comes.
0: No Easter eggs.
2: Well, if you ask a Swiftie, there's like 50 or 60 Easter eggs. big week this week for the CMA Awards. Lainey Wilson has been announced as the host again.
6: And that's Jesus Jones, mama, my phone keys, wallet, and
4: she is a fun host. And she changes clothes a lot.
2: Oh, she does.
4: Rightly so.
2: She hosted it solo last year after doing it the year before with Luke Bryan and Peyton Manning. So this will be her second year doing it alone, November 18th on ABC and Disney Plus. It's also the 60th anniversary this year, so it's going to be a big year. And tomorrow, a big day for the CMAs. They're going to announce all the nominees on Good Morning America tomorrow morning.
0: Lainey was great over the weekend on game day, by the way.
2: Oh, yeah.
0: She was awesome.
2: Yeah. And big surprise from Bruce Springsteen. He says, hey, guys, I've got a new concert film, and it is coming out today on YouTube. A new concert film from when he and the E Street Band were out on their recent tour. They didn't go all over the place. They just played a handful of dates. They wrapped up in Philadelphia earlier this year, so it's that final night of the tour from May that we get to see, and it's going to be on YouTube. That's the only place that I know of that it's going to be. YouTube today, Bruce Springsteen concert film.
0: Cool.
4: Thank you, Sam.
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2: They say the holy water's watered down, and this town's lost its faith. Our colors will fade eventually, so if our time is running now, day after day, we'll make the mundane a masterpiece. Oh my, my, oh my, my love, I take one look at you, you're taking me out.

0: 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Well, TikTok might be making your anxiety worse, and I'll tell you why. Coming up in 4 songs.
1: 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I tried to beat you, but you're so hot.

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It could be skin cancer. It could be digestive issues. Do you feel like the algorithm is giving you a lot of health videos on TikTok or Facebook right now? Well, the experts say watching too many of those might actually make your anxiety worse because of something called symptom borrowing, where you hear people talk about these symptoms and then you start noticing them within yourself. If you're really worried, go to the doctor.

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0: Hillary, what do you do for a living?
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6: Here's the Light FM weatherology forecast. Slight chance of rain showers today. Otherwise, cloudy skies with a few peaks of sun. Daytime highs approaching 82. Chance of thunderstorms tonight. Lows level off around 69. Overcast skies. Sunshine mixed with clouds at times. Tomorrow, slight chance for showers. High temperatures reach up to 85. I'm meteorologist Jennifer Wojcicki. Get weather anytime by using your Light FM app. Right now, 63.
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I keep getting an ad for a pumpkin one that looks really, really good. 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Sales are up 14% over the past year. 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

0: Trending now in the Hudson Valley.
1: I found somewhere in the Hudson Valley that really feels like a summer daydream. Hey, it's Allison Kay. It also has one of the most beautiful views of the Hudson River. Yes, it's in Putnam County, and it's called the Boscobel House and Gardens in Garrison. It's located right on 90. It's a historic site and landmark, but they also have 68 acres of grounds, gardens, and a woodland trail. Personally, I loved being in the garden. It was so beautiful. And then seeing the views of the Hudson River and Constitution Marsh. 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Happy travels.
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0: So what do you do for a living?
1: I am a CNA.
0: So when people find out what you do for a living, what annoying thing do they say or question do they ask you?
1: Oh, how can you do that? They do. They say, you know, it's like, how can you do that? It's just a hard job. It is.
0: Well, I'm sure you're fantastic at it.
1: I love it. I love it. I've been in this medical field for quite a while and stuff, and so has he, and I enjoy it. It's a good feeling when you can help someone else.
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10: Here's the Light FM weatherology forecast. Slight chance of rain showers today. Otherwise, cloudy skies with a few peaks of sun. Daytime highs approaching 82. Chance of thunderstorms tonight. Lows level off around 69. Overcast skies. Sunshine mixed with clouds at times. Tomorrow, slight chance for showers. High temperatures reach up to 85. I'm meteorologist Jennifer Wojcicki. Get weather anytime by using your Light FM app. Currently, it's 67 degrees.
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a part of the show on Bruno Mars's romantic tour where he puts people up on the big screen with the Angel Baby Cam. How would you react if you were one of the people he picked? 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
1: It came out in July, but it didn't show up on my recommended for you until this weekend. And oh my gosh, was it twisted. Have you watched A Toxic Love Story on Netflix? It's one of those true crime documentaries where you don't know who the bad person is until the very, very end. If you saw it, let me know what you thought when you click Chat Insider app.

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0: do for a living?
1: I'm a teacher.
0: So when people find out about your job, what is the one thing they do that always annoys you, one thing they ask you?
1: You know, that's a great question. Well, I don't even know. I guess the most annoying thing is, like, assuming my summer off is a vacation.
0: That's what I was going to ask you, because that was when you said teacher, I'm like, oh, it's probably, so what's it like having the summers off?
1: Yeah, and it's like, you know, we work those hours and then some during the school year, you know, so frustrating.
0: So what does summer in a teacher's world look like?
1: Well, you know, in my world, because I don't have children, it really is kind of relaxing.
0: Uh-huh.
1: I usually use it to get house projects done and, you know, do all the things that I put off the rest of the year.
0: So you're like, I'm going to cram it all into 2.5 months.
1: Yeah, it's not very fun, but last year we went on a big trip to Europe. That was super fun, but usually we don't do our traveling when everybody else is.
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5: Here's the Light FM weatherology forecast. Slight chance of rain showers this afternoon. Otherwise, cloudy skies with a few peaks of sun. Daytime highs approaching 82. Cloudy skies expected tonight. Chance of thunderstorms. Lows level off around 69. Slight chance of rain showers tomorrow. Daytime highs approaching 85. Sunshine mixed with clouds at times. I'm meteorologist Jennifer Wojcicki. Get weather anytime by using your Light FM app. Right now, 72.
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not quite sure where they are right now, but you know you never got rid of your CDs, well, try to find them and sell them to Gen Z. Because apparently, interest in CDs is making a comeback. 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
10: Here's the Light FM weatherology forecast. Slight chance of rain showers this afternoon. Otherwise, cloudy skies expected. Daytime highs approaching 82. Chance of thunderstorms tonight. Lows level off around 69. Cloudy skies. Sunshine mixed with clouds at times. Tomorrow, slight chance of rain showers. High temperatures reach up to 85. I'm meteorologist Jennifer Wojcicki. Get weather anytime by using your Light FM app. Right now, it's 75 degrees.
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A lot of people are being very critical about Jenna Dewan being on the new season Dancing with the Stars because obviously she has a very extensive professional dance background, but she said ballroom is a totally different language. I do not have an advantage here. What surprised me, though, is she's not the only one with that pro dance background. Did you know that Harry Shum Jr. from Dancing with the Stars was actually a backup dancer for Mariah Carey and J-Lo?

0: Trending now in the Hudson Valley.
1: I found somewhere in the Hudson Valley that really feels like a summer daydream. Hey, it's Allison K. It also has one of the most beautiful views of the Hudson River. Yes, it's in Putnam County, and it's called the Boscobel House and Gardens.

0: Garrison. It's located right on 90. It's a historic site and landmark, but they also have 68 acres of grounds, gardens, and a woodland trail. Personally, I loved being in the garden. It was so beautiful. And then seeing the views of the Hudson River and Constitution Marsh. It's called Bosco Bell House and Gardens in Garrison if you want to check it out for yourself. Happy travels.
1: 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A wide variety of different eras. 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And textures. 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

0: If you grew up to be what you wanted to be when you were a kid, what would your career field be today?
1: Oh, a nurse.
0: And what do you do?
1: I do hair.
0: So I don't want to ask where did it all go wrong, because doing hair is not wrong. I know how much I tip my stylist. She makes good money. But why the switch from nursing to hair?
1: Probably the schooling. I was a little intimidated by all the schooling, and hair is just much more funner, and I'm all about, like, easy, having fun, and do what I can do.
0: Amen to that, sister.
1: I ended up going to beauty school, and, you know, and then I started doing hair and with the intention of, like, going back to school and being responsible later, you know, and it never happened, so I'm still doing hair.
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28: 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Slight chance of rain showers this afternoon. Otherwise, cloudy skies expected. Daytime highs approaching 82. Chance of thunderstorms tonight. Lows of a low around 69. Cloudy skies. Sunshine mixed with clouds at times. Tomorrow, slight chance of rain showers. High temperatures reach up to 85. I'm meteorologist Jennifer Wojcicki. Get weather anytime by using your Light FM app. Right now, 76.
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cigarette break. It's like 10,000 spoons when all you need is a knife. 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And isn't it a

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Taylor Swift back there. Hopefully everything's okay. One thing I do know, every day this week feels like Monday, right? We're off because of the Labor Day holiday and also COVID. We've been off since 2020. So there's that. Manic Monday, the Bengals. Hang in there.

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What did she say?

What is the biggest prize you've ever won in your life? 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I got a delicious German chocolate cake one time. 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
2: They say the holy water's watered down, and this town's lost its faith. 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Oh my, my, oh my, my love, I take one look at you, you're taking me out.

you have an office pool going for fantasy football. I know many of you do. 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We'll see what happens, but I hope you win. Sports bars are fun. Game one tonight, and a big party with the NFL kickoff, too. 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

0: So if you're in the drive-thru right now, are you curious if your order is going to be correct? You cross your fingers and hope so, right? 9 out of 10 times it will be correct. 1 out of 10, it's not. And the riskiest order, when you ask for no ice, most of the time they forget that and they put the ice in there. And then you have to decide, is it worth me going back? I'll just have the ice. Then you go about your day. But 9 out of 10 times, drive-thru orders are correct. And it's only about 3 minutes in there, too. Not bad.
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21: Here's the Light FM weatherology forecast. Slight chance of rain showers this afternoon. Otherwise, cloudy skies expected. Daytime highs approaching 82. Chance of thunderstorms tonight. Lows level off around 69. Cloudy skies. Sunshine mixed with clouds at times. Tomorrow, slight chance of rain showers. High temperatures reach up to 85. I'm meteorologist Jennifer Wojcicki. Get weather anytime by using your Light FM app. Right now, it's 77 degrees.
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You know, it must be a lot to have to plan a tour. You've got all the logistics to figure out and where they're going next. Journey will kick off their tour this weekend in California, Los Angeles. And then they go all over the U.S. and they end in San Francisco on the 28th. That's a lot of logistical nonsense right there. But I'm sure the tour is going to be awesome.

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Neither does the variety. 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

0: things that I've got.
1: Well, today is September 9th. Should September 25th, 925, be National Dolly Parton Day? There's a big push to make that happen. And so far, a couple of states have said yes, and I think Manhattan. So more about the push to make 925 Dolly Parton Day. Coming up at 4:45.

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3: Picking up this road work on 9W southbound in Saugerty. Still a bit heavy heading over to 32. After that, looks like a crash on the southbound side over by Chapel Hill Road in Highland. You're heavy there from right after the Mid-Hudson Bridge. Just a little bit busy on the approach at the Mid-Hudson getting into Dutchess County. Some pockets of slowdowns at the Kingston-Rhinecliff heading in that direction. No issues at all at the Newbrook Beacon Bridge. It's a great ride moving into Orange County. 84 westbound keeps you up to speed approaching the Thruway in Newburgh and 17 in Middletown. 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

0: Should September 25th be National Dolly Parton Day? 925 is a big push to make it National Dolly Parton Day. So far, California has said yes. It's official in California. September 25th will be National Dolly Parton Day. I mean, the legacy that she left, the Children's Imagination Library, that's a big deal, and they have many kids involved in that in California. And so that's one of the reasons they said yes to that idea. But I think Manhattan has also designated September 25th as National Dolly Parton Day, the borough of Manhattan. So that and California and Tennessee has it in the works, and we'll see what happens. But Dolly, a national treasure.
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24: It's a little slow ride on 9W southbound. A crash on the ramp to Chapel Hill Road in Highland. You're a bit bunched up there from Argent Drive. Delays are building on the approach at the Mid-Hudson Bridge. Your stop and go there getting into Dutchess County. Heavy at the Kingston-Rhinecliff heading in that direction. Some slowdowns on 199 eastbound from right after 32 in Kingston on through. 44 westbound picking up some company over by Cherry Hill Drive in Arlington. No issues on the Taconic both up and down. It's a great ride moving towards Salt Pine Turnpike. 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
27: Here's the Light FM weatherology forecast. Chance of rain showers tonight. Otherwise, cloudy skies expected. Lows level off around 69. Sunshine mixed with clouds at times. Tomorrow, slight chance of rain showers. High temperatures reach up to 85. Mainly cloudy skies expected. Tomorrow night, lows dip down to about 56. Upper 70s Friday and Saturday. I'm meteorologist Jennifer Wojcicki. Get weather anytime by using your Light FM app. Currently 76.
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There's one teacher in Las Vegas. Her name is Natalie Garcia, and she's been on the Today Show talking about middle school fashion. She said kids in longer t-shirts, longer shorts, graphic tees, and neon, like it's 1984. High five. This song came out in October of 1984, by the way. Take On Me from A-ha. But more about middle school fashion. What are you seeing and what do you love, moms? Coming up at 5:45.

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1: I found somewhere in the Hudson Valley that really feels like a summer daydream. Hey, it's Allison Kay. It also has one of the most beautiful views of the Hudson River. Yes, it's in Putnam County, and it's called the Bosco Bell House and Garden in Garrison. It's located right on 90. It's a historic site and landmark, but they also have 68 acres of grounds, gardens, and a woodland trail. Personally, I loved being in the garden. It was so beautiful. And then seeing the views of the Hudson River and Constitution Marsh. It's called Bosco Bell House and Gardens in Garrison. If you want to check it out for yourself, happy travels.
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2: Slow crawl on 9W in Highland, a crash over by Mackey Drive. You're jammed there in both directions. A little bit heavy on the approach at the Mid-Hudson Bridge heading into Dutchess County. Looks like we might have something brewing at the Kingston-Rhinecliff heading in that direction. Jammed on 199 eastbound, approaching River Road in Rhinebeck from about mid-span. Not too bad on Route 9 southbound, heading through Hyde Park. You pick up some company over by Spackenkill Road in Poughkeepsie. Northbound set at 9, pockets of delays heading through Wappingers Falls. 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Offer ends on September 19th. 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

0: There's one teacher in Las Vegas. Her name is Natalie Garcia, and she has gone viral with her middle school fashion observations. And she was on the Today Show recently talking about full t-shirts, longer shorts, graphic tees, even neon, just kind of like we dressed maybe in the 80s, 90s. Yesterday, I don't know, but Birkenstocks are very popular. Socks, of course, no bare feet in the Birkenstocks, but those are huge. And she said Crocs are kind of on the way out, according to her observations. But maybe some baggy jeans, a little bit more baggy head to toe instead of the crop tops, which could be a welcome sight for the rest of us. But anyway, middle school fashion is happening, according to Natalie Garcia, and changing a little bit. You can win Hall Pass cash for more of that because the kids have needs and so do you. $500 Visa gift card. Good luck. Win that inside our app.
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12: Slow crawl on 9W in Highland, a crash over by Mackey Drive. You're jammed there in both directions. A little bit heavy on the approach at the Mid-Hudson Bridge heading into Dutchess County. Looks like we might have something brewing at the Kingston-Rhinecliff heading in that direction. Jammed on 199 eastbound, approaching River Road in Rhinebeck from about Mid-Span. Not too bad on Route 9 southbound heading through Hyde Park. You pick up some company over by Spackenkill Road in Poughkeepsie. Northbound set at 9, pockets of delays heading through Wappingers Falls. 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Offer ends on September 19th. 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
16: Here's the Light FM weatherology forecast. Chance of rain showers tonight. Otherwise, cloudy skies expected. Lows level off around 69. Sunshine mixed with clouds at times. Tomorrow, slight chance of rain showers. High temperatures reach up to 85. Mainly cloudy skies expected. Tomorrow night, lows dip down to about 56. Upper 70s Friday and Saturday. I'm meteorologist Jennifer Wojcicki. Get weather anytime by using your Light FM app. Currently 76.
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3: So far, no overnight road work on the thruway northbound to slow you down. You're up to speed heading into New Paltz and Saugerties. Still stop and go on the approach at the Mid-Hudson Bridge.

0: heading into Dutchess County. Also, some planned construction starting at about 10 o'clock tonight. Ramp to Route 9 southbound will be out with repairs in Poughkeepsie. Everything picks up very early tomorrow morning. Quiet ride at the Kingston-Rhinecliff Bridge in both directions. Route 9 southbound, a little bit heavy over by New Hackensack Road in Wappingers Falls. 44 eastbound, free and clear, heading through Arlington and Pleasant Valley. 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
16: 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Just want to remind you that 988 is the crisis hotline. Here's Michelle Barone with her own

0: Tom Petty, Free Fallin'. Maybe you had that CD when you were growing up. 80s and 90s full of cassettes and CDs and entire albums, right? And you had a mood, a vibe. You could put that album on and just soak it all up. And now a lot of playlists just pop random algorithms at you and you get whatever you get. And people are going back to albums. So that's kind of refreshing. Don't mind the skipping, but CDs are making a comeback. Ed Sheeran up next.
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4: So far, no overnight road work on the thruway northbound, so slow you down. You're up to speed heading into New Paltz and Saugerties. Still stop and go on the approach at the Mid-Hudson Bridge heading into Dutchess County. Also, some planned construction starting at about 10 o'clock tonight. Ramp to Route 9 southbound will be out with repairs in Poughkeepsie. Everything picks up very early tomorrow morning. Quiet ride at the Kingston-Rhinecliff Bridge in both directions. Route 9 southbound a little bit heavy over by New Hackensack Road in Wappingers Falls. 44 eastbound free and clear heading through Arlington and Pleasant Valley. 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
28: Here's the Light FM weatherology forecast. Chance of rain showers tonight. Otherwise, cloudy skies expected. Lows level off around 69. Sunshine mixed with clouds at times. Tomorrow, slight chance of rain showers. High temperatures reach up to 85. Mainly cloudy skies expected. Tomorrow night, lows dip down to about 56. Upper 70s, Friday and Saturday. I'm meteorologist Jennifer Wojcicki. Get weather anytime by using your Light FM app. Right now, 75.
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You're listening to Intelligence for Your Life. John Tesh with you. Let's talk about food as medicine, specifically the foods that can help lower your cancer risk. Nutrition expert Dr. Joel Fuhrman has an acronym for the six foods that are best at staving off serious illnesses like cancer. It's G-BOMBS. It stands for greens, beans, onions, mushrooms, berries, and seeds. G-BOMBS. Greens, beans, onions, mushrooms, berries. So first, greens. They have the strongest anti-cancer evidence. Their chlorophyll fuses to cancer-causing chemicals in the body and blocks them from being absorbed. And sulforaphane, found in foods like broccoli, Brussels sprouts, and cabbage, activates the body's cellular cleanup function. Then B, beans, are loaded with fiber and protein and improve your gut microbiome. Onions have powerful compounds that cause cancer cells to shrink and immunity to surge. Mushrooms have compounds that activate our natural killer immune cells.

0: from our Success 101 files, let's talk about confidence. You want to look and feel more confident at work? Sit upright in your chair with your hands spread on your desk. Researchers at Columbia Business School found that position boosts your confidence and commands the respect of other people without making you seem threatening. But if you're working on a tough problem or mulling over a difficult decision, put your feet on your desk and your hands behind your head. Seriously? Yeah. The researchers believe that position makes us more creative and decisive because we associate it with the moment before somebody has a great idea, drops their feet to the floor, and leaps into action.
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0: My name is John Tesh with Health and Wellness Intel. You'll like this. There are some nutritious foods that you can make even better when you pair them up. A couple of examples here. First, yogurt and granola. 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Another food power couple, I'm going to do this later. Try turmeric spice. 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It turns out the combination of the omega-3 fatty acids in salmon and curcumin, the active component in turmeric, will slow the growth of certain breast cancer cells even more so than when they're eaten separately. Good stuff, huh?
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All right, my intelligent friends, if you want a happier relationship, we want you to have a date night at least once a week. According to a new study by the National Marriage Project, couples who devote time to each other, including regular date nights, are much more likely to communicate better. They also tend to be more satisfied with their relationship and more committed to each other than couples who don't spend quality alone time together. Again, the study by the National Marriage Project, couples who devote time to each other, including regular date nights, are more likely to communicate better. 94.3 Light FM.

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0: You know that your ears have a lot to do with your heart health? Surprisingly, they may hold a clue to your overall heart health. I've heard about this before. Here's the latest from Dr. Stephen Nissen, chair of cardiovascular medicine at the Cleveland Clinic. He recommends grabbing a mirror and taking a close look at your earlobes. If you see a diagonal crease in either one of your earlobes instead of a smooth lobe, make an appointment with your doctor. The reason? Because a study from the University of Pennsylvania found that this could be an early sign of heart disease, which is the top cause of death still in North America. Researchers say it comes down to the fact that when your ears aren't getting enough nutrients from blood, the elastic tissue around blood vessels can break down. That causes your normally stretchy earlobes to become stiffer and creased. But with treatment, you can delay the breakdown and live a whole lot longer. You just have to know. And as with most chronic health conditions, the earlier you get treatment, the better.
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0: John Tesh, Gibb Gerard, and we're talking sleep at this moment. Gibb, researchers at the University of Otago had adults sit through a four-hour evening, then repeated it with three-minute activity breaks every half hour.
1: Oh.
0: So chair squats, calf raises, and those standing knee raises one knee at a time, right?
1: Yep.
0: Well, both knees should be on your back. on the activity nights, people slept 30 minutes longer. So moving late, like we used to think, doesn't wind you up. So tonight, every half hour after dinner, we need to do this. We need to stand up for 3 minutes, 20 chair squats, and the calf raises and the knee raises.
1: Look, any activity that you can get in your system is going to be good. So you're absolutely right. If you take a break while you're eating and you just do these little exercises, chair squats, calf raises, standing knee raises, that's fantastic. Also, immediately after you're done with your meal, going for a nice walk, an evening walk, also very good for you. It helps with sleep. It helps with digestion, all kinds of benefits. But the only thing I would warn you guys about is don't do high-intensity interval training right before bed.
0: Right.
1: A little bit of movement is fantastic. It's going to improve your sleep. And by the way, consistent movement throughout the day where you're doing these kinds of chair squats and calf raises as you go through your day, not one big, giant workout where you're lifting the weight of a Fiat. But little exercises throughout the day are actually really good for you.
0: Yeah, and if you want to know how you're doing sleep-wise, just take the Intelligence for Life sleep quiz. Sorry, that's at Tesh.com, the sleep quiz.
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22: Here's the Light FM weatherology forecast. Chance of rain showers tonight. Otherwise, cloudy skies expected. Lows dip down to about 69. Sunshine mixed with clouds at times. Tomorrow, slight chance for showers. Highs level off around 85. Lows level off around 56. Tomorrow night, mainly cloudy. Upper 70s, Friday and Saturday. I'm meteorologist Jennifer Wojcicki. Get weather anytime by using your Light FM app. Right now, it's 74 degrees.
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